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I say you look so fine that I really wanna make you mine. 4, 5, 6, come on and get your kicks. 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

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Woo-hoo! 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
1: Getting reports of an accident this morning in Jerry's Plains, just on the Golden Highway at Edderton Road. Emergency services are in attendance, but traffic is still flowing through moderately. If you do see anything happening on our roads, make sure you text the Power FM Powerline 0476 233 981 or in the studio 654 11 981. 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

0: 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That was Freya Ryden's Castles. You're listening to Power with Aiden until 1 o'clock today. And it looks like Taylor Swift isn't going to be stopping from making more country music. She decided to take to her Instagram story, saying she hasn't yeed her last whore just yet because she got nominated for the Country Music Association Song of the Year for I Knew It, I Knew Ya from Toy Story, the film that came out this year. She's going up against Ella Langley, Be Her, and Choosing Texas, Lainey Wilson's Somewhere Over Laredo, and Cody Johnson's The Fall. And I reckon Taylor, she has a pretty good chance of taking out the best country song this year. But coming up in the next year, we've got Benson Boone. It's Power FM.
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0: 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Ganga Zhang's Sounds of Them. Kenya Grace's Strangers. All this and so much more. It's After 11, only on Power.
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3: Hi there, I'm Alana Riley. It's a buzz of footy fever in Melbourne, but not for our Aussie codes. With an NFL game currently underway at the MCG, the clash between LA and San Francisco is the first NFL game on Aussie soil, and reporter Harrison Preeb is there.
4: Melbourne has staked its claim as the sporting capital, securing America's biggest spectacle, the NFL generating more than $20 billion annually. San Francisco carries a fan base of more than 18 million, while LA Rams have a legion of supporters, many making the 16-hour journey to visit the city and watch the blockbuster unfold at the G.
5: It's a nice city atmosphere, great food.
6: Food, the city, people are so nice.
5: Yeah, everyone's so nice.
3: In other news, the Prime Minister has paid tribute to the 10 Australians killed in the 9/11 terror attacks as today marks 25 years since it happened. Over in the US, a drone show has created the silhouette of the Twin Towers with thousands of lights, each honouring a victim lost. A major update for Aussies affected by a rare form of motor neurone disease, with Canberra moving the life-changing treatment Qalsody onto the PBS next month. It means the cost will fall from almost $29,000 to just $25 a script. And overseas, Prince Harry and Meghan are settling into their new life in the UK with their kids now starting school there. Sources say making sure Prince Archie and Princess Lilibet are settled has been the couple's focus.
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3: In sport and back to our top story, the NFL continues in Melbourne as we speak. The 49ers won the toss as they face the Rams. It's nil all as of a short time ago. And tonight, it's finals footy for both Aussie codes. In league, the Rabbitohs and
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7: Partly cloudy for your Friday, along with some light wind, slight chance of a shower around the Lower Hunter. Not much of a chance for us. Tomorrow, partly cloudy. Tops of 23 for the Bengalla Open Day, 25 and mostly sunny on Sunday. And for the return to work on Monday, a very warm 28 and sunny.
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awkward, your face is wet, long diagonals and slow.

Sounds of Then is Genghis Zhang. You're listening to Power FM, and coming up, we got Bryan Adams. Can't Stop This Thing We Started. I'll also tell you about the new album that is getting ready to release, but now...

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0: Can't stop this thing we've started. It's Brian Adams. You're listening to Power FM, and he is getting ready to release a new album called How's It Going? And it's a love letter to someone. No, not to someone, to a country. He has dedicated this whole album to Canada, and it's it's called A Musical Love Letter to Canada, rooted in the places, people, landscape, and stories that have shaped his home country of Canada. But two singles have already been released, one called The 51st State, and then also the one called The Ballad of Terry Fox that released last month. And it's about the amputee who famously ran 5,000 miles across Canada to raise money for cancer research, which is obviously a great cause, but it is releasing very soon. It will be coming out on November 6th. It's called How's It Going? All About Canada. But coming up, we got Kenya Grace.
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5: Good morning, I'm Cameron Smith. The local tennis courts at Murrurundi have had a full facelift. 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
5: 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The future of the Mount Arthur coal mine near Muswellbrook has taken a dramatic turn.
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16: Two car accident this morning on the Golden Highway, just on Edderton Road at Jerry's Plains. Traffic conditions are flowing moderately, but emergency services are in attendance, and you're being urged to take cautions on our roads this morning. 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
8: Hi there, I'm Alana Riley. The first ever NFL game to be held in Australia has kicked off in Melbourne with 100,000 people packing out the MCG. But before the football festivities, a pre-show ceremony took a moment to honour the victims of the 9/11 terror attack as today marks 25 years since it happened. Almost 3,000 people were killed in the tragedy, including 10 Australians.
9: Today marks the 25th anniversary of the terrorist attacks on September 11th. 2001, the deadliest in the United States of America's history.
8: On 7 there. In other news, new modelling suggests rent rises for Aussies could be 5 times higher than the Treasury initially forecast after the housing tax reforms were announced in the budget. The federal government insists rent has actually gone down since then, but the opposition claims the Labor government is denying reality. And the federal government's considering tougher migration rules that would force people to apply for asylum shortly after arriving in Australia instead of years later. It also wants to make it harder for some international students to stay by appealing visa decisions. However, the coalition says the plan doesn't go far enough.
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8: In sport, and back to our top story, San Francisco were ahead in the NFL in Melbourne as of a short time ago, leading the LA Rams 10-7. But it's finals footy in both Aussie codes tonight. Frio has plotted ways to curb the impact of Geelong captain Patrick Dangerfield in tonight's knockout AFL final in Perth. Danger is fresh off a 5-goal haul against Carlton, and Dockers coach Justin Longmuir says he's on their radar.
10: Clearly we can't allow him to have this sort of game that he had last week.
8: While in league, League, South Sydney and Newcastle square off in tonight's sudden death NRL final. Rabbitohs coach Wayne Bennett says they're bracing for the Knights' attack.
10: A pretty exciting football team. When we went to Newcastle, we finished up 40-38 or something that game. So, I'm expecting something like that.
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12: FM weather. Partly cloudy for your Friday, along with some light wind, slight chance of a shower around the Lower Hunter. Not much of a chance for us. Tomorrow, partly cloudy. Tops of 23 for the Bengalla Open Day, 25 and mostly sunny on Sunday, and for the return to work on Monday, a very warm 28 and sunny.
1: Whether you're at work, on the road, or taking a well-earned break, it's time to rewind with songs that defined a generation. 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

to be with you. It's Mr. Big. You're listening to Power FM, and it's Aiden here hanging out with you today until 1 o'clock. And we'll keep the throwback lunch going with Shaggy and Rick Rock.

It wasn't me. It's coming up in just a few minutes' time. We'll also be having a chat all the sport that's happening tonight. But now, yeah, Irene Cara, Flashdance, what a feeling. It's Parry Fair.

0: with lunch.
1: Oh, yeah. That's good.
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0: I'm Skinny Bop, it's Poison, you're listening to Power FM and it's Aiden here hanging out with you today until 1 o'clock, and let me tell you about all the sport that is happening tonight. Well, first of all, at the moment, the NFL game is going on between the 49ers and the LA Rams, and it is a good watch so far. But there's also the NRL finals that are kicking off. It's the Rabbitohs versus the Newcastle Knights that are playing against each other. It's Latrell Mitchell for the Rabbitohs is looking to have a massive game after he played a full 80 minutes against the Roosters. But in the AFL, there's a huge game on tonight with the Frio Dockers taking on the Geelong Cats at Optus Stadium in Perth. This is going to be a huge game. Can the Dockers go out in straight sets, or will they dismantle the Cats? It's going to be a huge game. But that's all for your sport that is happening. But coming up, we got Ella Langley, Be Her. It's Power FM.
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2: Hey there, it's Brett from iHeart's Your News Now with today's top stories. Australians with a rare form of MND will soon have access to a new treatment for as little as $25 a script. The parents of the youngest Bondi terror victim have announced plans for a charity bearing their daughter's name. They're hoping the Matilda Foundation will keep the 10-year-old's memory alive. And tributes to the Aussie victims of September 11, 25 years ago today. Get your news when you want it. 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

0: Alex Warren, Emerald Eyes, you're listening to Power. And today, Chloe is our Free Feed Friday winner this morning.
1: Hey, Chloe, do you know who's calling you?
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1: Woohoo! Chloe, you're our winner. Awesome. $50 to spend at the Royal Hotel Musselbrook. 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
2: Thank you so much.
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1: 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I like that one. Have you been to the Royal before?
2: I have, yes. I don't get to go too often with the kids, so I'll be going by myself.
1: Perfect. Leave those kids at home, spend that $50 on yourself and enjoy yourself.
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0: Power FM, we're playing your best music, and coming up, we got Post Malone and Mark Morrison. That's the Cooped Up Return of the Mac remix that's coming up. We've also got Prince. Also got Taylor Swift, I Knew It, I Knew Ya. That's going to be with you after one, only on Power.
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2: Hey there, I'm Brooke Seychelle. The Prime Minister has paid tribute to the 10 Australians killed in the 9/11 terror attacks as today marks 25 years since it happened. Over in the US, a drone show has created the silhouette of the Twin Towers with thousands of lights, each honouring a victim lost. Meanwhile, Daniel Billings, the convicted killer of childcare worker Molly Ticehurst, has been sentenced to 28 years in jail. The judge today imposing a non-parole period of 20 years after he pleaded guilty to her murder in Forbes in 2024. The deputy PM has pushed back on the South Australian Premier after he warned the major parties were in a political race to the bottom with One Nation on immigration. Speaking on Nine, Richard Marles says while he agrees it shouldn't be political football, Labor is working on policies to bring migration down.
3: Immigration needs to be pegged at a level which matches our infrastructure, our services. When we came to government, it was too high. In the aftermath of the pandemic, it does need to be brought down, and we have brought it down.
2: And the Jonas Brothers have made a special Aussie tribute in their NFL halftime show in Melbourne, the stars belting out John Farnham's You're the Voice at the MCG.

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0: The NFL continues down in Melbourne as we speak. San Francisco are currently ahead, leading the LA Rams 17-7. And it's finals footy in both Aussie codes tonight. The Lions are hopeful the Gabba crowd will be able to spur them on in tomorrow night's do-or-die semi-final against Adelaide. Coach Chris Fagan says the fans always give them a boost at home.
2: It's a special environment that we play in, and I think there's mutual respect between our crowd and our supporters and our players. So we'll definitely be looking for that support tomorrow.
0: That's the latest in news and sport.
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1: Partly cloudy for you Friday, along with some light wind, slight chance of a shower around the Lower Hunter. Not much of a chance for us. Tomorrow, partly cloudy. Tops of 23 for the Bengalla Open Day. 25 and mostly sunny on Sunday. And for the return to work on Monday, a very warm 28 and sunny.
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Michelle Branch and the New Radicals. With Game of Love. Right now, though, it's going back to 1999 with Californication. And in the next couple of minutes, I'm going to share something I did. And I don't know if it's a good thing or a bad thing, but you'll find out next on Power FM.

0: Power FM, it's the best music across your afternoon. Can you hear it? It's huge on Will and Woody every Friday. And, you know, I listen to it on my show every day. And I've thrown the gauntlet down to Will and Woody and just said, hey, boys, I can get 20 cans. Do you want to challenge me to it? So my aim is to get them on the show on Friday to see if they can challenge me, to see if I can get 20 cans. And Katie's been helping me train. Can you hear it? Can you hear it? Can you hear
1: it? Got a can here.
0: Yeah, I'm going to turn around because I haven't seen the can yet.
1: I'll hide it. Can you tell me, is this a soft drink? Or a beer. You ready? Are you ready? Sam, are you ready?
0: Yeah.
1: Okay. What do you reckon?
0: Oh, with the sizzle. Definitely got to be a soft drink.
1: Woohoo!
0: Now, on Monday, the boys are going to join me live in the studio and they're going to challenge me to Can You Hear It? I've pulled out the big guns. I've said I'm going to get 20 cans, and they really don't believe I can, but I'm highly confident that I can, you know, listening to the show every day. Of course, it is Can You Hear It Friday. So you can have a shot this afternoon with Will and Woody just after 5 o'clock on your best music, Power FM.
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1: Hey Chloe, do you know who's calling you?
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1: Yes, do you know why I'm calling you?
2: Yeah, for the free Friday.
1: Woohoo! Chloe, you're our winner, awesome. $50 to spend at the Royal Hotel Musselbrook, congratulations.
2: Thank you so much.
1: Hey, what are you going to eat at the Royal? You got $50 to spend. What are you going to get?
2: Probably the chicken schnitzel, I'd say.
1: Classic choice, Chloe. I like that one. Have you been to the Royal before?
2: I have, yes. I don't get to go too often with the kids, so I'll be going by myself.
1: Perfect. Leave those kids at home, spend that $50 on yourself and enjoy yourself.
2: Thank you very much.
0: Fantastic. Good on you, Chloe. More opportunities to win, all thanks to the Royal Hotel. 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

0: 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You've got Sammy. 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
3: Hey there, I'm Brooke Seychelle. The NFL says today's NFL clash blockbuster at the MCG has already exceeded expectations. Commissioner Roger Goodall telling Seven they've been blown away by how successful it's already been.
4: It's exceeded our expectations on every level. I have never been in a more welcoming country community that loves sports. You are sports crazy, and it's wonderful to be a part of it.
3: The official attendance today is sitting at 100,021 people, just three off the MCG's capacity. It's the seventh largest NFL regular season crowd ever. Also making news today, both the Prime Minister and opposition leader have paid tribute to the 10 Australians killed in the 9/11 terror attacks on the 25th anniversary today. While over in New York, the skyline has lit up with almost 3,000 drones, recreating the silhouette of the Twin Towers. Queensland has seen its first credit downgrade since 2009 today, with the state losing its double A-plus rating. S&P Global Ratings confirming it's now sitting at double A, but says the long-term outlook remains stable. And travellers can now travel from Melbourne to Coffs Harbour without passing a single traffic light following the opening of the new M1 extension. The new 15-kilometre stretch bypasses two locations in the Hunter region, avoiding a notorious bottleneck from large volumes of freight and commuters.
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3: Back to our top story. It seems the 49ers' decision to get to Australia early may have paid off after beating the LA Rams 27-7 at the MCG. San Fran spent 8 days here acclimatizing, exploring and meeting fans, while the Rams only got in yesterday morning. Debo Samuel Sr. tells Seven the Aussie crowd definitely got behind them.
5: I love when they came out and they was booing. 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It was a business trip. We enjoyed the city. I don't think you can fly 16 hours and be ready to play.
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6: Partly cloudy for your Friday, along with some light wind, slight chance of a shower around the Lower Hunter. Not much of a chance for us tomorrow. Partly cloudy. Tops of 23 for the Bengalla Open Day, 25 and mostly sunny on Sunday, and for the return to work on Monday, a very warm 28 and sunny.
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0: 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Hello, it's Sammy hanging out with you. Now, we're coming into summer, and you know, the best thing about summer is pools and water, and the worst thing about summer is cleaning that pool and cleaning that filter. Nobody wants to do that. Well, finally, on the market now is one of the ultimate pool vacuums that does it all. The Apeus Scuba V3, the robot that can actually see the spots it's missed. So much of the latest tech on this thing. 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And Lewis Capaldi on the way for you as well. 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

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A new shirt? 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

0: 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Sounds old. Let's play some new music instead. Cherry Bomb. 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

0: 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Hello, you got Sammy hanging out with you. Now, if you want something to do with the kids tomorrow, the Bengalla Community Open Day is happening at the Muswellbrook Showgrounds. 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

0: 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I can tell you there's probably a few passengers in the passenger seat right now after the fantastic game of NFL. 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
7: Hey there, I'm Brooke Seychelle. A monster crowd has witnessed San Francisco stun the Super Bowl favourites in Melbourne's historic NFL blockbuster. Harrison Preeb is at the MCG.
8: 100,021 packing the MCG for the first ever NFL clash down under. Commissioner Roger Goodell declaring he has plans to bring the game to town for many years to come. The 49ers clinching a 27-7 upset over divisional rivals LA to open their season in style. Cornerback Brock Purdy steering the Niners to victory, finishing with more than 200 passing yards and 3 touchdown passes.
7: Meanwhile, the PM has paid tribute to the lives lost in the September 11 attacks, 25 years on today.
9: We pause to reflect on that darkest of days. We think of the nearly 3,000 whose lives were stolen, including the 10 Australians. And we think of all those whose lives were changed forever.
7: Also making headlines, convicted murderer Daniel Billings has been sentenced to 28 years in jail after he murdered his ex-partner Molly Ticehurst in 2024. Billings was sentenced in the Orange Supreme Court today with a non-parole period of 20 years. And a major update for Aussies affected by a rare form of motor neuron disease, with Canberra moving the life-changing treatment Qalsody onto the PBS next month. It means the cost will fall from almost $29,000 to just $25 a script.
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7: Back to our top story. It's history in the making today as San Francisco have claimed the NFL's first match win in Australia, defeating the LA Rams 27-7 at the MCG. Closer to home, South Sydney and Newcastle meet in tonight's do-or-die NRL final in Sydney. Our league expert Corey Oates reckons it's tough to split.
10: The Rabbitohs, there's a lot of emotion behind their games through the Jai stuff, but then the Knights this year have played really good footy. I'd love to see the Knights organisation do well.
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12: Partly cloudy for your Friday, along with some light winds, slight chance of a shower around the Lower Hunter. Not much of a chance for us. Tomorrow, partly cloudy. Tops of 23 for the Bengalla Open Day, 25 and mostly sunny on Sunday, and for the return to work on Monday, a very warm 28 and sunny.
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0: RFM, it's the best music across your afternoon. Now, if you're looking for something to do on a Saturday arvo and you're feeling like your Saturday arvo is just a little bit dreary, the iHeart Countdown with Mikey every Saturday from 4 is your one place where you get to pick the music. You can head on over to the iHeart app and vote for the songs you want to hear. Coming up, I got this hot throwback from Nico and Vince. Am I wrong? They did just recently announce their Australian tour at the start of October this year. That'll come quicker than we know it. Am I wrong? Plays for you inside the next three on Power FM.
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2: Hey there, it's Britt from iHeart's Your News Now with today's top stories. Australians with a rare form of MND will soon have access to a new treatment for as little as $25 a script. The parents of the youngest Bondi terror victim have announced plans for a charity bearing their daughter's name. They're hoping the Matilda Foundation will keep the 10-year-old's memory alive. And tributes to the Aussie victims of September 11, 25 years ago today. Get your news when you want it. 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

0: 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It's the Hunters' best music. It was the Wheel of Games this morning that got people singing along. Rihanna was the lucky winner, scoring herself $30 to R. Pizza Bella.
1: All right, finish this lyric, Rihanna. You
2: shook me all night. Shook me all night long.
1: Woohoo! All right, next one.
3: I never want to hear you say.
2: I want it that way.
1: All right, one last song, Rihanna, for the win. You are getting all these right.
2: Make it easy.
1: I'll try. You ready?
2: Yep.
3: And then I saw her face.
2: Now I am a believer.
1: Woohoo! And she sang it. Yes, Rihanna, you're the winner. Brekkie, sing along. Well done. A large pizza, drink, and garlic bread from our Pizza Bella. It's all yours.
2: Thank you very much.
0: I love how Katie does all the talking and she gets someone else to do the singing for once. If you want to play the Brekkie sing-along, make sure you wake up with Katie and play the Wheel of Games from 6 on the Power Brekkie Show.
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13: 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There'll also be a silent auction. 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

0: Power FM, it's your best music station with Sammy this afternoon. I tell you what, I start to salivate when I get to this part of the afternoon, especially on a Friday, because you know it's close to the weekend coming up for you after four. Bruno Mars on the way, and I love this throwback of Monsters and Men. Such a good one. A little Talks planned for you straight after your national news on Power.
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4: Hey there, I'm Brooke Seychelle. The Prime Minister has led tributes to the nearly 3,000 victims in the September 11 attacks on the 25th anniversary today. Anthony Albanese says it changed the world.
5: Yet amid its horror, it showed us the greater side of humanity. So many people responded to terror with extraordinary courage, compassion and defiance. And together, they defined the spirit of a nation.
4: 10 Australians died in the attack. Meanwhile, triple murderer Daryl Young has lodged an appeal against his conviction and sentence. The Central Queensland grazier received 3 life sentences last week after he was convicted for killing 3 of his neighbours and attempting to murder a 4th on his cattle station in 2022. To the UK, where the historic Bayeux Tapestry is now on public display at the British Museum for the first time since it was created nearly 1,000 years ago. And a stunning NFL showdown has wrapped up at the MCG. Reporter Harrison Preeb is there.
6: One of the biggest spectacles outside the Super Bowl. 100,021 people cramming into the G for the historic showdown between LA and San Francisco. Plenty of Aussie flavour too. Cody Simpson performing a stirring rendition of the national anthem before the Jonas Brothers headline the halftime entertainment, belting out a cover of John Farnham's You're the Voice. San Francisco surged to a 27-7 upset over the Rams. Quarterback Brock Purdy throwing over 200 yards for 3 touchdown passes.
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4: Newcastle is gearing up for tonight's do-or-die NRL final against a star-studded Souths in Sydney. The Knights have been hit with injury this season, but coach Justin Holbrook says it's taught them resilience.
7: Obviously, you'd always love to be full strength this time of year, but it doesn't matter that we're not. We've got all the confidence in our side and the players that we've got.
4: And all eyes are on the Dockers as they try to avoid a straight sets exit when they host the Cats in the semi-final at Optus Stadium tonight. That's the latest in news and sport.
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8: Partly cloudy for your Friday, along with some light wind, slight chance of a shower around the Lower Hunter. Not much of a chance for us tomorrow. Partly cloudy. Tops of 23 for the Bengalla Open Day. 25 and mostly sunny on Sunday. And for the return to work on Monday, a very warm 28 and sunny.
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Hello, you got Sammy hanging out with you of Monsters and Men. What a song. And I'll tell you what is Power FM, it's the best music across your afternoon. Hello, you got Sammy hanging out with you of Monsters and Men. What a song. And I'll tell you what is going to

0: 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I'll tell you what, it's been a fantastic day. I've sat here for majority of the afternoon watching the 49ers win, which has been absolutely awesome. 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

0: 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It's Sammy hanging out with you, the Savo. 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
3: Hey there, I'm Brooke Seychelle. Tributes are flowing today for the almost 3,000 people who lost their lives in the 9/11 terror attacks, as today marks 25 years since it happened. Journalist Sandra Sully broke the story to Australia as she presented the late news live on air and says it was hard to find the words to adequately describe what she was seeing.
4: No one really expected those buildings to actually collapse. And then when they did, it was a concertina pancake shuddering of horrendous proportions.
3: Meanwhile, ACO has revealed politically motivated violence is more likely today than it was 25 years ago. Boss Mike Burgess saying 16 terror threats have been disrupted in the 9 months since the Bondi terror attacks. He says the threats include those with extreme right-wing ideology, others with extreme left-wing, and those in the middle. To New South Wales, where Daniel Billings, the convicted killer of childcare worker Molly Ticehurst, has been sentenced to 25 years in jail. The judge today imposing a non-parole period of 20 years after he pleaded guilty to her murder in Forbes in 2024. Meanwhile, Queensland's been hit with a dreaded credit downgrade for the first time in nearly 20 years amid the state's spiralling debt. S&P Global Ratings has lowered the state's rating from AA+ to AA. And the NFL commissioner says today's historic clash at the MCG is not a one-off. Roger Goodell telling Seven it's one of many.
5: Yes, we're going to be back, and we're going to be back multiple times.
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3: To our last story, and the coach of the LA Rams doesn't believe their decision to arrive in Australia late was behind their loss today. The Rams went down to San Fran 27-7 after only arriving here yesterday morning, while the 49ers arrived over a week ago. Rams coach Sean McVay says if that was the wrong decision, he'll own it.
6: I don't believe that that's why we didn't play well enough. I really don't. It's easy in hindsight to be able to say it was a miss, but those are responsibilities that, you know, I'll take.
3: That's the latest in news and sport.
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9: Partly cloudy for you Friday, along with some light winds, slight chance of a shower around the Lower Hunter. Not much of a chance for us. Tomorrow, partly cloudy. Tops of 23 for the Bengalla Open Day. 25 and mostly sunny on Sunday. And for the return to work on Monday, a very warm 28 and sunny.

0: 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It is Will and Woody.
1: Can you hear it? Can you hear it? Can you hear it?
2: Can you hear it? Can you tell the difference between beer and soft drink based on the sound of the can opening? I'm preparing. Anyway, 10 grand could be yours if you get 16 in a row.
0: It's so weird.
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1: Yes, it's Will and Woody for Western Star this afternoon. Yes. Hope you're having a wonderful drive home. Woodrow.
2: I'm going to serve a soft drink. Can you hear it? It's a beer.
3: Can you hear it? Yeah. Does he know? Does he know? Does he know?
4: Beer or soft drink, based on the sound of the can opening. That's what people want on a Friday. It's fun. It's also cash. Mel, if you get 16 in a row, you're going to win 10K.
2: Oh, my God, that's amazing.
4: It's truth almighty. All right, want your first can? Sure, here it is, here it is, here it is.
2: I reckon that's a can of soft drink.
4: Yes, it is, Mel.
5: Good for you, Mel.
4: Good start. Good start. Do I hear some kids in the background there, Mel?
2: Yeah, my son's way over. He's just talking to the neighbour on the fence. They're watching me on the phone.
5: Oh, look at that. You're listening to us at home, not in the car, Mel.
2: You can hear them yelling now.
5: How are you listening to us at home, Mel, not in the car?
2: No, I'm actually outside. I've got the pocket radio, but my son's actually ran off to the fence with the pocket radio so he can hear.
5: Oh, so he can hear you.
4: Oh, great.
5: Very good. That's awesome. Cute. Cute.
4: All right, Mel, here's can number two.
2: All right. Ooh, I reckon it's a beer.
4: Yeah, Mel.
5: On you, Mel.
2: Woo!
5: On you, Mel. Right, very areas. Good, very good.
4: Your son will hear this in 30 seconds, slight delay, but he's going to get pumped. Here comes can number three.
2: I think that's a beer as well.
4: Yeah.
5: Nice, Mel. Very good. Three cans. I think we've got a player. I think we're all feeling a player.
4: Definitely. You can hear it.
5: The backyard bandit, Mel.
4: Yeah. I like that.
5: Strikes.
4: I like that.
5: She's on fire.
2: Next one?
5: Yeah. Next one. Let's go.
4: Rushing us along. I like it. Can four.
2: Oh, that's a soft drink.
5: Yes, Mel.
4: Now you can tell your son you're talking to Will and Woody.
2: I'm talking to Will and Woody. Make sure you tell your parents as well, Arlo.
4: Yeah, nice.
2: I'm on the phone to Will and Woody, who's running over now to tell them.
4: Great, perfect. Get the word out. Get the word out. 4 till 6.
5: Love this community feel.
4: Yeah, it's lovely, isn't it?
5: Lovely.
4: Friendly, where do you live?
5: We're talking to this.

0: suburbs in the 50s. You know, you're hanging out on a Friday afternoon. Where are you, Mel? Did you say you're in Torquay? Oh, yeah. Lovely. Beautiful part of the world.
1: Okay, can number five. Here it is, Mel.
2: That's a soft drink.
0: She's done it again. She's done it again.
1: She bloody has.
0: She's done it again.
1: Five cans. Mel, I'm rooting
0: good
1: for
0: on you, Mel.
1: I love your work.
0: Woody nearly tried to throw to a song there. I stopped him. Keep the momentum going, Mel.
1: Okay.
0: He tried to get you out.
1: I did. Here's can number six, Mel.
2: All right. I think that's a soft drink as well.
1: We are going to go to a song. Give your kid a toy or something because
0: she's
1: we could be
0: fire.
1: Going all the way.
0: Have you got a shout out? Have you got a shout out for anyone, Mel?
2: Shout out to my children, Zalira and Zora, and my hubby Carl, who's in Queensland. So I'm solo parenting at the moment.
0: Solo parenting on the phone to the radio station playing Can You Hear It in the Front Yard. I mean, you're doing it well, Mel. I'm impressed.
2: Thank you.
0: You're on five cans. This is your sixth can. It's going to put you in real gameplay territory. It's Can You Hear It, beer or soft drink. Will and Woody.
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5: 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In the latest headlines, ASIO thwarts 16 terror threats since the Bondi attack. The Prime Minister pays tribute to the victims of the 9/11 attacks 25 years on, and its sudden death in both the AFL and NRL tonight. 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

0: Good morning on your Friday. Hope you're having a wonderful drive home. And was it his beer or soft drink? Based on the sound of the can opening, Mel from Torquay is on a heater. Can you hear it? Can you hear it?
1: Can you hear it? Mel, before the song there, you guessed for can number six. You said
2: amazing.
1: You said soft drink, right?
2: I did.
1: Okay. That was correct, Mel. Well done.
2: Oh,
1: well
2: done. So good. Well
1: done. You've secured the six. This is early to be asking this, but I think it's worth finding out. If you did win 10K today, where would it go?
2: Oh, God. Oh, it would go to so many bills, firstly, but yes. I think we need a holiday. We haven't had a holiday, like a proper holiday, for a while. It's always been the caravan.
1: I love the caravan, though. Caravans are great.
2: I do. Yeah,
1: we'd love to get you
0: on. So you need, Mel, you know the deal. It sounds like you've heard the segment before, given how good you are at guessing.
2: I have heard it before.
0: So,
2: I listened to you guys.
0: Okay, cool. So you know that you need 10 more to get the to get the 10 grand, right? 16 is where you need to get to. You need to get Renee from Hoppers Crossing got 15. Mm-hmm. You've got shades of Renee from Hoppers Crossing. Mm. You've got shades of her.
1: It feels like it.
2: Well, let's make it 16 today.
1: All right.
2: Do it.
1: Can number seven. Let's go, Mel.
2: Oh, God, that's a hard one. I think it's a beer.
1: Here she is, Mel. She's got seven. Yeah. She's got seven.
0: Have you taped your finger for today?
1: Yes. I've got a few injuries going on. I've been cracking a lot of cans. That's how seriously I'm taking this, Mel. I really want to get you there.
2: I want to get there too.
1: Got a slight injury on my cracking finger. Okay.
0: Next one gets you level with Gary Barlow from Take That. Do you know who he is, Mel?
2: Yep.
0: Okay, he got eight. So,
1: can eight for you?
2: I know him.
0: He got seven, did he?
1: So you're currently level with Gary Barlow.
0: Oh, there you go.
1: This is to beat Gary Barlow. Okay, here comes can number eight. We'll move things along. Here we go.
2: You're making it hard now. I think it's a beer again.
1: Mel.
2: No, it was a soft drink.
1: Sorry, Mel.
0: You were great, Mel.
1: Well done.
2: Oh, thanks, guys.
0: Oh, Mel. I tell you what you can have, Mel. I'm not sure if you're into these things, but you can have a brick block. I'm not sure if you know what these are. Brick blocks, distractions on your phone so you can take back your time to do more of what matters. We'll send one out to you.
2: Thanks, guys. Much appreciated.
0: Nice to meet you, Mel. Time. Honestly, thanks for listening into the show. Good luck with the solo parenting this weekend.
2: Have a good one, guys.
0: See you, Mel.
1: Bye, Mel. See ya.
0: Oh, it just breaks your heart. I don't think we can go to another player. We can't. I'm broken by that.
1: Yeah.
0: Broken by that.
1: Had all my eggs in that basket for sure. What a legend.
0: I wish I'd give her more. We'd have another Red Rooster chicken. I would have loved to have given her some of that.
3: We gave them all away.
1: Did we really?
0: I gave her a brick block, for Christ's sake. The last thing she needs is a brick block. Well, she's solo parenting. She wants to be on her phone.
3: You could resell that, make a bit of money.
1: It's true.
0: Have we got something else to give her?
4: We love bricks.
0: I'll give her a
3: can. We love bricks.
0: We'll throw a Kenny here at Stubby Holder.
1: Yeah, of course.
0: Yeah, yeah.
1: Every caller gets one of them now.
0: We're trying
1: to clear them.
0: She can have a DJ Will t-shirt.
1: Whoa,
5: no.
0: For Christ's sake, guys.
1: It's worth $60, Bill.
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0: Will and Woody, hope you're having a wonderful drive home here for Wes's Stars. And right now, Woods, we've got 10 minutes to pitch the ideas that didn't make the show and take over the radio.
1: They may take our lives, but they'll never take your
2: so the producers choose the ideas that go in this radio show, Wilbur. Hard job, because we pitch hundreds and hundreds of ideas, all of them gold.
0: Just class.
2: Just class. Now, this is one that I absolutely think should have been in the show. I love the story. Can I just say this was sent? The story was sent to me by a producer, Joe. Joe's doing double gun, so it must have been her. The story
0: it's
2: is
0: not a pissing contest, mate.
2: The story.
3: It is.
2: Yeah, no, it kind of is. The story is, and I love this. It's Joe. Italy? Is it in Italy?
3: It's in Italy.
2: In Italy, I had no idea. But if you were trying to get a loan from a bank,
0: yeah,
2: you could give them a wheel of cheese. And the bank would go, okay, no, stop it. I mean, don't get into the nitty-gritty of it, but that's effectively what this Italian banks do.
0: Sounds like a bogus story.
2: No, it's not. It's true. You give them a wheel of cheese.
0: Doesn't sound like a real story.
2: And then they give you a loan.
0: Get past the story.
2: And the story is that they're running out of storage for their cheese. That's right, right?
0: Who's running out of storage?
2: The bank. The bank's got no more room for their cheese.
0: Hang on.
3: Yeah, all right.
2: Loosely, that's the story.
0: They take on a wheel of cheese for a loan.
2: Yes.
0: How much?
2: Big wheels of cheese.
0: No, but how much is the loan?
2: Don't worry, you're getting stuck in the nitty gritty.
0: I feel like Tommy's got some correction. Tommy, I want to hear it. Correct
2: it'll
0: him.
2: It'll be less fun.
0: Bring him down. Shoot her.
2: No, shoot her.
4: You'll find this quite interesting. It's actually to do with parmesan makers.
0: Yes.
4: In Italy.
0: Yes.
4: And it's quite expensive to make parmesan.
0: Yes.
4: So to get
0: boring.
4: Collateral on the making of the cheese, they can offer up their unmatured parmesan to the bank as collateral while their other cheese matures.
2: That's exactly what I said.
4: And the bank will look after it. And
0: until it matures.
4: Until
0: that's
4: it matures.
0: Really That's much, fascinating.
2: Pretty much exactly what I said.
0: Yeah, that's actually a really interesting story.
2: I truncated it.
0: Dived into the detail a little bit more.
2: I truncated it. Anyway.
0: There's beauty in the detail, Woods.
2: Anyway, here's the idea that I like. Cheese or cheese? So, like, I just want to ask people if, like, right now, and I don't have this on offer, it's just a hypothetical, would you take a wheel of cheese, so that's real cheese, or do you want the cheese, which is also money?
0: Oh, cash.
2: Right? Like, would you want $100 cash or a wheel of cheese?
0: $100 cash.
2: But so how low would you go before...
0: Overwhelmingly.
2: That's just your opinion. That's just your opinion.
0: Okay.
2: That's just your opinion.
0: Okay. And that's even coming from a cheese lover. I actually saw the Chef's Table episode where he goes to...
2: Wheel of Cheese Wheel.
0: The guy who like is like the best Parmigiano Reggiano maker in the world. And it was like, I loved that, but I'd still take $100 cash.
2: Over a wheel of cheese?
0: Yeah. All right, now...
2: I had a lot of arguments for the cheese, but we'll put it down. What's your idea?
0: My idea. Now, this hasn't made the show. Could be deemed as too naughty. Not sure, but I'm going to put it in the show anyway. And everyone just is just a little bit on edge.
2: All of a sudden, they love cheese or cheese. They're saying, oh, I do like cheese or cheese.
0: Okay, so it's very simple. So I think I've mentioned this on the show before, but Sam and I live next to a place that has a McDonald's.
2: Mm-hmm.
0: And next to McDonald's, is a, how do I say this nicely? A brothel.
2: Yeah,
0: brothel.
2: That's the official term, yeah.
0: Anyway, you don't know when someone's leaving there or even pulling up, or when you don't know when someone's pulling up there when they're walking, because they're obviously walking there, they're walking in that direction, but you don't know whether they're going through the brothel or McDonald's. So,
2: you want to do cheese or cheese?
0: No.
2: What do you want to do? Come on, everyone straighten up. Come on. Feels like you led me there.
0: Sorry.
2: Come on.
0: And I often play this game when we're driving past, where we ask ourselves, we look at the person walking towards the brothel and or McDonald's, and we say, hungry or horny? Mm-hmm. And you have to guess, based on how they're moving, whether they're hungry or horny, and based on how they look.
2: What's the idea?
0: So my idea, and this is just a game that we just play, just the two of us, and no one else knows about this game. And I even ride past there, and I'll play that game in my own head. So I thought what would be a fun thing, because I know, I feel like a lot of people have this. Do you have like a game that you play in your head that no one else knows about or might even play with you?
2: Oh, it's like when you're walking down a pedestrian path and you're racing someone on
0: the
2: other side.
0: Do you mean a footpath?
2: Yeah, footpath is perfect. You know when you're racing the other person on the other side of the road?
0: No, I don't. But that's exactly what I'm after.
2: And then they don't realise
0: you
2: either.
0: You race the person on the other side of the road?
2: I do.
0: Well, that's crazy.
2: And every time I win. And it feels good.
0: So that was my idea.
2: I'm happy to roll with that because I have a lot of these. I love playing games in my head.
0: Well, cheese or cheese. I mean, that really fits under the same umbrella.
2: No, not at all.
0: Absolutely. There's a little game called cheese or cheese. You might play cheese or cheese at home. Is it cash or is it cheese?
2: Maybe. Anyway, what's the game you play in your head?
0: What's the game you play in your head that no one else knows about?
2: Is this included? So I listen to songs from movies. That's all I listen to exclusively.
0: Yeah.
2: Now I hear the start of the song and then try and guess what movie it's from.
0: That's exactly what the game is. That's exactly what this is.
2: I have a lot of these. I have a lot of these. I've got a fun one. So whenever I go to a restaurant and you see a couple at that restaurant, you try and guess how long they've been dating for or if they're on a first date.
0: Just two people, how do they know each other?
2: Oh, it's the best.
0: Cracker.
2: Oh, I love that.
0: Is a cracker because it can change over time based on their interaction. Because you might see a father-daughter couple from a mile out and then all of a sudden they'll be like, hang on a second. Do they work together?
2: Yeah.
0: Was there a little bit more there? Mm-hmm. Maybe she's older than I thought that she was initially. Mm-hmm. Maybe he's younger than I thought. Because age at first glance changes over time.
2: It's an extraordinary game. The only thing that I wish I could get some finality on it. So I wish I could walk up to them afterwards and be like, hey,
0: yes.
2: I've been watching you for 2 hours.
0: Yes.
2: I think you're on a first date.
0: Like, yes.
2: Would that be weird? I've never done that. Never done that second step.
0: I used to play a game, this was in my head and sometimes at the inconvenience of a lot of people, where at an airport I would wait for them to call my name out.
2: You still do that. And you sometimes, you drag me into that sometimes. It's very embarrassing.
0: They're not going to do it without calling your name out. Are you not waiting on a plane?
2: The whole plane looks at you and goes, you're a tosser.
0: No, you love that.
2: Let's go to Kylie here. Kylie, what game do you play in your head?
3: I don't walk on the lines.
2: Oh, classic.
0: Yeah, classic.
2: My daughter is a big advocate of don't walk on the lines.
0: Don't step on a crack, fall and break your back.
3: Yeah, but sometimes the cracks, you can't avoid the cracks. So, yeah, you've sometimes got to step on the crack or step on the line. So,
2: oh, crack or line.
3: Or line.
2: That's a dilemma.
0: Sounds like different sort of.
2: We'll move on from that.
0: You're on fire.
2: Katie.
0: You inadvertently stepped into a number of landmines in the last 10 minutes.
2: Not meaning to do it. Katie, what game do you play in your head?
5: Oh, okay, so I play this game called Who, What, Where, Why. And it's when you're out and about, and I'll play it with anyone who wants to play.
2: Yeah.
5: And you're people watching. And you've got to come up with who they are, what they're doing, where they're going, and why they're going.
0: That's a nice extension on what we were talking about
2: it's really
0: before,
2: fun.
0: Actually. Yeah, that's
2: it's
0: great,
2: really fun.
0: Katie.
2: Another one's just come to mind for me, and everyone should do this on the way home now, especially if you're catching public transport home. So you put your headphones in.
0: Mm.
2: I mean, you're around a group of people. You can't hear anything, right? You need to pass wind, okay? But you can't hear anything. You fart. But you don't know that if it's loud or if it's being quiet, and you just have to look at the people around you to gauge reaction as to whether you've done a loud one or whether it was silent. And let me tell you, it's obvious.
0: Well, based from how they react.
2: Because you have no idea, and you just look at the people.
0: Do they look at you, though?
2: Oh, they turn. They turn. It's amazing. And then you just keep listening.
0: Surely you've got enough control that you can put a silent one out if you need to.
2: But I don't
0: spread
2: do
0: the
2: that.
0: Cheeks.
2: I don't go there. That ruins the game.
0: So you just
2: I want it to
0: with
2: be a 50,
0: reckless abandon.
2: Yeah, it's really fun.
0: But you feel the vibrations as well on the way out.
2: It's actually if you block your ears, it's amazing how you actually don't know if it's loud or soft.
0: Yeah. Oh. Okay. We won't do it now. But that sounds like a good thing we can do in the future. Play a little game in your head. Do you play a little game that nobody else knows about? We've got Joey here.
6: Hey guys.
2: Hi Joey.
0: Hey, Joey.
6: Hello. Hey, I play the toilet paper game.
2: What's that?
6: So as I'm about to go do number two, if the toilet roll's short, I purposely don't get a new toilet roll and see if I can survive my number two with what's left on the toilet roll.
2: Oh, you dangerous man, Joey.
0: You're on home deck though, Joey. And you're not wearing the away shorts when you're doing that. Surely not.
6: No shorts, mate.
0: No, obviously.
2: Yeah, you
0: obviously
2: idiot.
0: No shorts.
2: He doesn't poo with his
0: No,
2: shorts on
0: no, no, Joey. I mean, like, you're only, like, sure, a little bit of fun. You're in your home bathroom. You know exactly where your toilet paper is, of course.
6: Well, I live
0: you're not doing
6: it, mate. Even an away game, mate, you got to do
0: Joey.
6: It.
0: So where have you done this before? You haven't done this on, like, a date or something. Don't be outrageous.
6: I've done it at my girlfriend's house.
0: Wow.
2: Still pretty risky. So, Joey, how few do you think you could get through it with? Like, do you think you could do it with two squares?
6: Well, you can always double up to, like, on one square if you fold it.
2: Yeah.
6: Yeah.
2: I do try
6: to. So, it's rare that I lose, but, hey, my girlfriend's Italian, so they've got bidets. So, what's the scenario? I've got the bidet there.
2: Right, there's no loss at all.
0: What do you mean? So, you've got a parachute. Yeah, you're exactly. Absolutely fine.
2: You're not dangerous at all, Joey. Take a risk.
0: Sorry,
2: man.
0: Joey, how often are you washing your ass in your girlfriend's bidet?
6: Can well, that was in Italy, and I was in Italy last year, so it was quite often.
0: Good to know.
7: Coming up next,
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21: Hi, I'm Sally Pearson. The Opals have been eliminated from the Women's Basketball World Cup. The Aussies going down to Spain by 23 points in this morning's quarterfinal. Arina Sabalenka has kept her hopes of claiming a third straight US Open title alive. The 28-year-old defeated Jessica Pegula in straight sets to advance to the final at Flushing Meadows. And the Sydney Thunder will welcome back a fan favourite for WBBL 12, former England captain Heather Knight, returning to the Lime Green for a fifth season after inking a one-year deal.
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0: Will and Woody for the drive home. Hope you're having a wonderful Friday. Right now it's time for the open line. He doesn't call. Please give us a call with anything, literally anything. You can text us. Just let us know. I don't know if you're enjoying the show. Maybe you've got a question about something. Maybe you've got a problem you're dealing with. Maybe you want to shout out your business. Maybe you want to shout out your partner, your kid. Maybe you've got a hypothetical for us. We love a hypothetical.
1: Love hypothetical.
0: It's basically just a chance to get on the airwaves right now, guys. You can talk to us. We do this for 5 minutes every Friday because it's just a good opportunity to talk to you guys.
1: Let's go to Elise here. Hi, Elise.
2: Hey, guys. It's my 32nd birthday this weekend.
1: Yay! Happy birthday, Elise. What are we doing? What are we doing for the birthday weekend?
2: Going for cocktails, seeing the family, having some fun with some friends.
1: What's your cocktail of choice, Elise?
2: I love a good margarita. Who doesn't?
1: Spicy? So spicy marg or just a straight marg?
2: Spicy marg? Yeah, definitely. Yeah. Jalapenos?
1: Oh, Elise.
0: Have you got a partner, Elise? Are you taking
2: this? I don't have a partner.
0: So 32nd birthday, single on your 32nd birthday. Could be anything. Where are you going to be? Where are you going to be, Elise? You going to put a shout out to everyone?
2: Yeah, LB's Record Bar in Myers Place in the city.
0: There we go. Right. Wow. Annalise, double thumbs up. Yeah, double thumbs up. Annalise, you like it?
3: Vibes.
0: What's it called? LB's Record Bar?
2: Yeah.
0: Is that in Melbourne?
2: Yeah, in Melbourne.
0: All right. Well, there you go. So if you want to get down there, Elise is going to be there. She's 32 and single, and she is keen.
1: And if you're LB's Record Bar, show Elise a good time. I reckon shout a couple of margs for her. Get around her. It's her birthday.
0: There you go.
1: Yeah, find Elise Australia. Get around her. Let's go to Rebecca
0: here. Exciting.
1: It is exciting. It's your 32nd birthday.
4: Hi, Will and Woody.
1: Hi, Rebecca.
0: G'day, Rebecca. How are you? Welcome to the open line.
4: I'm excited. I just wanted to ring and say that I love you guys and I've always enjoyed listening to your radio.
1: Thanks so much, Rebecca. What's happening tonight for you, Rebecca?
4: I'm just hanging out with the kids.
1: Oh, beautiful. Bit of a movie. Beautiful. Movie with the kids.
4: Yeah, the kids love watching movies, so we might have them some popcorn.
0: Oh, lovely.
1: Bit of popcorn as well. I tell you what, Rebecca, you chuck a couple of Maltesers in that popcorn and you've got yourself a night. Have a ripper.
4: Oh, sounds good. Thank you.
0: Thanks, Rebecca. Thanks so much for the call. It's really sweet of you. Got a text here from Caitlin who said, I'm doing a flotation session.
1: Flotation?
0: Flotation session.
1: Flotation?
0: She's written it as flotation, so I'm just going to read what she said there. But it could be flotation. She might have spelt that wrong.
1: Might be like a calcium hydration, like floating in milk.
0: I don't know if she's floating in milk.
1: Well, if it's hydracium, that's a combination of calcium and high. Anyway, let's go to Paul here.
0: I don't think Caitlin's.
1: I would like floating in milk.
0: Caitlin, can you text us back and let us know if you're floating in milk?
1: Or if it's a typo. My vote, milk. Let's go to Paul here.
0: Feels a bit sick, doesn't it?
1: Hey, Paul.
0: Hey, g'day, Paulie.
5: Hey, boys, how you doing?
0: Here he is.
5: Hey, boys.
0: How are you, Paulie? What's going on, big fella?
5: Mate, I'm just here ringing up to let you know that your dad's not having a nap. He's having a scan, a senior citizen's afternoon nap.
0: Oh, nice. Is that what it's called?
5: Yeah, man. It's a scan.
0: I love that.
1: Well, yeah, that's
0: a scan, a senior citizen's afternoon nap.
1: And you all deserve it. Yeah. Do you rip out a couple of scans, Paulie?
5: Mate, I do on the weekend, you better believe it.
1: Oh, you little ripper.
0: Good on you, Paulie. I've got another message here. I still haven't heard back from Caitlin about whether she's floating in milk, but... There's a business in that. Who's this one from, Annalise, this next one?
3: No name.
0: So this is fascinating because I was reading about this on Reddit the other day and I thought it was a joke.
1: Okay.
0: So you can get, if you've got a little dog, like a chihuahua...
1: Or a bichon frise.
0: Yeah. Cavoodle. You can get them a jacket with spikes on the back... Yeah. To stop birds of prey lifting them off the deck.
1: Oh, that's brilliant.
0: First of all, I don't know, I've just got a weird thing with small dogs. I don't like them.
1: How many eagles?
0: I would love to see a small dog picked up by an eagle. I'd love to see it.
1: I would.
0: That's a weird thing. That's a weird thing of mine. Yeah. Anyway, this woman
1: that's
0: who
1: nice
0: said...
1: nice and honest.
0: No, just honesty.
1: Yeah, it's honest.
0: This woman has said, my story is I was walking my toy cavoodle, 4 kilos, 2 years old, at the Oval... And an eagle tried to pick him up this morning.
1: This morning?
0: Yes.
1: No.
0: This morning.
1: So when she said, did the toy cavoodle get airborne at all? Like, did it get up?
0: I don't know. I'd love to talk to this woman.
1: I'd love to talk to her.
0: If you can call her.
1: Do we have a number? We'll find out.
0: All right, we'll find out. Maybe we'll do the quiz and we'll call her afterwards.
1: Yeah.
0: Also, Caitlin, not floating in milk.
1: Oh, it was a typo. She said it was a typo.
0: floating in salt.
1: I still think we've stumbled into something brilliant there, though.
0: Nobody cares. Nah, the Mil- quiz is on the other side.
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6: Hey there, I'm Brooke Seychelle. Today's historic NFL clash is just the beginning of American football down under. Commissioner Roger Goodell telling Seven today is not just a one-off.
7: Absolutely. We are not coming here to play one game and leave. We have a tremendous fan base here, tremendous partners here, and we expect to be here on multiple games.
6: 100,021 people packed out the MCG for the clash today. Both the Prime Minister and opposition leader have paid tribute to the 10 Australians killed in the 9/11 terror attacks on the 25th anniversary today. Over in New York, the skyline has lit up with almost 3,000 drones recreating the silhouette of the Twin Towers. Meanwhile, the federal government is pouring cold water on fears Aussie rents could jump by $10 a week thanks to recent housing changes in the budget. That would be 5 times higher than the $2 hike forecast by Treasurer Jim Chalmers. But MP Mark Butler tells Seven the facts speak for themselves.
8: Rents have increased by less since the budget than they did over the same period before the budget.
6: And parents and carers are being encouraged to talk to children about personal safety and boundaries to help prevent child sexual abuse. Braveheart says normalising those conversations can help children feel confident about asking questions and seeking support. It comes as today marks White Balloon Day.
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6: Back to our top story, and San Francisco has defeated the LA Rams 27-7 in the historic NFL clash in Melbourne, and it's finals fever across our footy codes this weekend. Frio wants to make the most of its finals lifeline and get the Purple Army roaring in tonight's sudden death clash with Geelong at Optus Stadium. And Lions coach Chris Fagan says he's expecting much more from his side in tomorrow night's must-win semi-final against Adelaide. Meanwhile, in the NRL, South Sydney and Newcastle meet in tonight's do-or-die NRL final. Latrell Mitchell is finding his groove after a long injury layoff, while David Fifita is back to his best for the Bunnies.
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10: Partly cloudy for your Friday, along with some light wind, slight chance of a shower around the Lower Hunter. Not much of a chance for us. Tomorrow, partly cloudy. Tops of 23 for the Bengalla Open Day, 25 and mostly sunny on Sunday, and for the return to work on Monday, a very warm 28 and sunny.
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0: playing the quiz today. We have got Amelia. Hello, Amelia.
1: Oh my God. Yay! Thank you.
0: You're so welcome. So welcome. Hello. Hello there.
1: Hi. How are you going?
0: bloody outstanding, Amelia. I mean, it's Friday. Cool. You can smell the weekend. So
1: Bring it on.
0: Bring it on. Let's add $1,000 to that for you, Amelia. So 30 seconds on the clock. Got to get 10 questions right. Can pass. Have to take your first answer. Amelia, best of luck.
1: Thanks.
2: I think you need a new line.
0: Which one?
2: Well, on Smell the Weekend comes out a lot on a Friday for
0: don't
2: you.
0: Like that. Yeah,
2: I don't dislike it. I just think mine
0: you can taste it.
2: Just put it in the rotation.
0: Taste Australia.
2: Put it
0: taste.
2: In the rotation.
0: Can I use another sense?
2: Here we go, Amelia. 30 seconds, 10 questions. What's the best song ever?
1: Simply the best.
2: What can you use cream cheese for?
1: Bagels.
2: Name an actor in Mean Girls.
1: Sugar, sorry.
0: Lindsay
1: Lohan.
2: Name a company that makes watches.
1: Garmin.
2: A country starting with B.
1: Beirut.
2: Give me a sport that uses a net.
1: Tennis.
2: Oh, bad luck, Amelia. Didn't quite get there. Beirut is actually a city. It's the capital of Lebanon. And I think I said name a country that makes watches. I can't remember. Either way, Amelia, didn't quite get there. And the Swiss make great watches. Amelia, thanks so much for joining us. Woods, right up next to get you guys into the weekend.
0: You can smell it, can't you?
2: Yeah,
0: weekend. Smell the weekend. Don't know if I've said that before.
2: We're going to be talking about the best years in songs. If you've got one, we'd love to hear from you. Which song has the best year? We'll take your calls up next. Will and Woody.
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0: Will and Woody for Western Star.
1: I hope you're having a wonderful Friday's drive home. Now, look, we had a blast doing this last time, and it feels like a very suitable Friday bit for anyone driving home in their car. What is the best yeah in a song? Here's some that we had last time.
2: Beatles, He Loves You, yeah, yeah, yeah.
0: I heard Lenny Kravitz, I heard Fly Away.

0: Wow, you really came
1: who's saying
0: yaws there.
1: Who was saying yaw at the end there? I'm not really sure.
0: Now, I'm not sure if I listened to this song earlier today, and there's some really great subtle yeahs. Mark the Man Denny was trying to find, our audio producers trying to find the part of the song.
1: Mm.
0: Have you been sent anything yet, Tom?
2: I've got a lot of different yeahs.
0: Okay, you go with,
1: so
0: those
1: the producers,
0: go with
1: those
0: buttons.
1: The producers have piled in with a lot of these.
0: Oh, hang on, hang on. This is a great subtle yeah.
1: Oh,
0: play
1: God,
0: it.
1: Here we go.
0: Did you? It's a good one. There's another part of the song where she goes, yeah, yeah, yeah, yeah, yeah, yeah. We can't find it.
1: Oh, yeah, I know what you mean.
0: And she goes, oh, yeah. I know where it is.
1: Yeah, I know what you mean.
0: But she also does it at the start of that, which is good.
1: Yeah, oh, it's a tune, isn't it?
0: She's actually a great yeah, Britney Spears.
1: Britney Spears, lots of yeahs. I mean, it's a real 90s thing to do. We've had some wonderful suggestions from the producer. And also, we did this about a week ago now, and it flew off online, the comments. And we've got some of the best ones that you guys have suggested online as well. I know Justin Timberlake, Sexy Back, popped up in there.
3: Sexy Back.
0: Yeah.
1: An iconic one.
0: Yeah.
1: Some other ones that are coming through from producers, though. We've got this one here, Joe.
4: Yeah, so this is just a bit of an underrated banger, I reckon, and it's got such a strong yeah.
1: Oh, yeah.
2: Really good.
1: Great song. Technically a yeah-ho.
4: Arguably better.
1: He says a yeah-ho.
0: He just parlays into
1: it. I never listened to it. He goes, yeah-ho. It's a yeah-ho.
0: Yeah,
1: it's a yeah-ho.
0: Extends the yeah.
1: Yeah, but it's a great yeah. Have you got another one there, Tommy, that's on your list?
2: Yeah, I've got one. This is a bit of a throwback. I don't know if you remember these guys, End of Fashion.
0: Oh, yeah.
1: Nice,
2: for sure.
0: Strong.
1: No doubt. Absolutely no doubt. And another, yes, what have we got out here? Producer Leo.
4: Yeah, I've got this Tim McGraw classic.
0: Digging it. I don't reckon I've ever heard that song. I like the yeah, though.
1: That's all that matters, man.
0: Yeah,
1: you know the great thing about a good yeah in a song is you don't need to know the lyrics, because once they do it once, they tend to do it again, and you can just jump in for the chorus.
0: Yeah, yeah.
1: Have you gone in there and analyzed?
5: Yes, Bruno Mars, The Lazy Song.
3: Yeah. Oh, today I don't feel like doing anything.
5: That's really it.
1: Yeah, good for him. Sexy Das.
0: Sexy.
6: Yeah, this one was recommended heaps in the comments, and I totally agree. It's Won't Get Fooled Again by The Who.
0: Oh, yeah.
1: Yeah, very good.
0: It's a screaming yeah.
1: That's a great yeah. It's a Friday. It's a great chance to get involved. I'm sure you guys are all looking forward to hearing some good tunes up next.

0: These are all absolute bangers from your life. Give us a call. What is the best yeah ever used in a song? Will and Woody.
1: We asked Will and Woody's friends if they listen to the show. 9 out of 10 of them recommend tuning in. Incidentally, we don't talk to Steve anymore.
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0: Dylan Woody on your Friday. Hope you're having a wonderful drive home. Woodrow, we are talking the best years in music history. I'm going to put one down here. I reckon my boy, this one goes out to my daughter Max. This is her favourite song, and I love screaming this with her. Don't you know I'm still standing better than I ever did. Oh, now we've... Oh, no, he comes in. Wait for it.
1: Okay. Wait for build. It. I like it.
0: A little bit of build.
1: Yeah, it's fine.
0: You ready? Yeah.
1: Yeah, no. All good.
0: We'll just wait. Just dim it down.
1: I got nowhere to be.
0: Wait for it. Wait for it. All right, here we go. I'm still standing.
1: Yeah, yeah, yeah. Great, yeah. That's really great, good, yeah. Yeah.
0: Great, yeah.
1: Let's go to Vicky.
0: It's like a triple layered harmony, yeah.
1: It's gorgeous.
0: That one. It's
1: gorgeous,
0: beautiful.
1: Yearing.
0: Beautiful.
1: Vicky, what song do you think has the best yeah?
2: Lord Tennis Court.
1: Oh.
0: Wow, Vicky, you can go home with a brick for that. I reckon you get yourself a brick block. That's awesome. Brick blocks distractions on your phone so you can take back your time to do more of what matters. As for you, Vicky, very good year.
1: Let's go to Alyssa here.
0: Wow, that was a great year.
1: Alyssa, what's the best year in a song?
3: Mandy Moore, Candy.
1: Yeah. Oh, she rolls it. Rolls it from the
0: candy,
1: ooh,
0: yeah. Well, it's Candy.
1: Yeah. Just extends the Candy. Great example, Alyssa.
0: Oh, here we go. Someone from the office has emailed in to say they wanted to nominate Earthquake by Labyrinth and Tiny Temper.
1: Oh,
0: where's the yeah? We'll find that in the
1: we'll
0: background. Mark the man, Daniel. He's got a few to get.
1: Mark the man.
0: Not worth relaying to the on-air team, I would have thought. Can we triage emails and correspondence out there, please?
4: I encourage people to get in touch any way they would like.
1: Sure.
0: No, that's good. Sure, that's good that they reach you guys, but keep the comms away from me. Let's go to Sarah here on 131065.
1: Sarah, what song do you think has the best year in it?
5: Hey guys, love you in the show. I reckon for non-blondes, what's up?
0: Oh, yeah.

0: good, Sarah.
1: That's hey, yeah.
0: Rolls a hay into it, yeah. I like it when they parlay the yeah into other things. I think it's a beautiful use of yeah. Now, Will, I got the wrong Britney song.
1: Hey and yeah go really well together, don't they?
0: Absolutely.
1: I mean, we just need to make sure if everyone's listening and you're calling in with hey, yeah. We struck a line through that last week. It's a yeah.
0: It's a yeah.
1: It's not a yeah.
0: Not going to allow it.
1: It's hey, yeah.
0: It's got to be rules somewhere.
1: Yeah.
0: Now, Will, I got the wrong Britney song before the song there. Britney starts, oops, I did it again with this. Britney. Awesome. What do you call that effect on the voice there?
1: Auto-tune? There might be a bit of reverb going on.
0: Awesome.
1: Yeah.
0: Awesome.
1: Yeah. It sounds quite compute, like digital, doesn't it?
0: I don't know what she's done there.
1: Auto-tune.
0: It's great. Anna, what song has the best yeah in it?
2: Well, it has to be Yeah by Usher.
0: Oh, yeah. No doubt. Yeah. No doubt.
1: Did we hear this last time?
0: I think we started with it.
1: We started with it last time.
0: Yeah. You're going to have another go at the producers.
1: No, later. They've had a howler. They know it. They know it. Don't need to rub their
0: noses. Any more emails?
1: Don't need to rub their noses in it. It's really funny.
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0: Yes, it's Will and Woody for Western Star this afternoon. Yes. Hope you're having a wonderful drive home. Woodrow, we're back to places to flirt.
1: Yes. Yes. Doing all the singles out there a favour. I think guys have lost the ability to know when is a good time to actually approach a woman or a guy and start flirting. So we've got junior producer Annalise in here giving the woman's perspective. Wilbur, mm-hmm. Flirtmaster 5000, retired.
2: Thank you so much.
1: How much have things changed in 10 years?
0: A lot.
1: It would appear that you've still got some good moves.
0: Well, because these are only the moves in the wild. I mean, some things don't change about the game. There's no doubt about that.
3: Can I say something? I reckon...
1: Annalise won't.
0: I can't keep this up.
3: I reckon he still has a little bit of a platonic flirt about him. Like, if he's getting his coffee, he'll be
1: Oh, thank you so much. The way he talks French every time a waitress just happens to have a... Like, we're in a... If they have a slight... French accent, off he goes.
2: I love it.
1: Like a greyhound.
2: I absolutely love it. It's so nice. Actually, can I just say, a platonic flirt's a beautiful thing.
3: Yeah. It is actually.
2: It's a really lovely thing. You're just like, this, you've got a very firm boundary in place. You're never going to see them ever again, but you just have a little bit. It's just nice.
3: Yeah, it's just like friendly.
2: Yeah, it's friendly. It's exactly. Friendly. Really, at the end of the day, it is just being friendly. Yeah. Yeah.
0: But if you're single, friendliness then comes across as, hey, on, why are you being so nice to me?
3: Yeah.
1: And here we go.
0: And here we go.
1: Welcome to chapter two. Anyway, not you, mate. You're retired. Yeah. So, a couple other suggestions as to locations. Sauna.
0: This is a good one, actually, because the Flirtmaster 5000.
1: There we go.
0: The Flirtmaster 5000. Now, you know I occasionally do the odd sauna gig.
1: Yeah, yeah.
0: I did a sauna gig.
1: Yeah. Sorry, you DJ. You DJ at saunas, just in case people didn't know.
0: I did a sauna gig at Inner Studio in Melbourne a few months ago,
1: Here we go. After the gig. Uh-oh.
0: The Flirtmaster 5000 was basically courted to come out of retirement at a certain point. I was pretty sure. Again, they might have just been being nice, but I was done with being nice. As in, like,
1: excuse me?
0: Well, I think they were flirting with me.
1: Whoa.
0: Yes.
1: Well, so our EP Joe was actually at this gig at the sauna.
0: Oh, no, she lived for the
1: sauna. Oh, is that right?
3: I was there, mate. Don't think there was anyone coming up to you.
0: I felt very uncomfortable. I felt very, very uncomfortable. And I was
3: people
0: like,
3: people telling you to stop?
0: I just said retired. I'm retired, guys. Back it off.
1: So Joe, was there a lot of chat in the sauna? Because we wouldn't have heard. There's a lot of women talking in the sauna about how attractive and sexy the DJ was.
3: Not once.
1: It's strange.
0: Oh, it happened a lot.
1: Really strange.
0: I could hear it even from over the top. But what I want to say is, I had an interaction with somebody. It was actually in the hot tub after I'd had a cold plunge, and I was talking to this person. And it's the same as the beach. You are so acutely aware of ever being any level of creep at that sort of a joint.
1: But hot tub, it's up to your neck. I've been to the place you're talking about. Yeah. Generally in the hot tub, you're at neck level. So does that make it okay? I mean, let's ask Annalise here. Annalise, sauna, hot
0: she
1: tub,
0: came up
1: cold
0: with the
1: plunge.
0: Neck, you came up with the neck rule
3: I
0: of the beach.
3: I did. Beach feels more casual. Sauna feels a bit more like personal, like time for R&R. I would say no, personally. You're
0: very much in somebody's space as well.
3: Yeah. So I'm getting sweaty. I'm not wearing my cute bathers to the sauna. I'm wearing my athletic bathers, which aren't actually my favourite.
0: I wear my cute bathers to the sauna.
3: Oh, is that right?
1: Oh, yeah.
3: Interesting.
4: Especially when he's DJing.
0: Absolutely. DJ's got to look hot. I had a little bit of a problem when I walked into the sauna because all of a sudden you're like, well, do I keep my clothes on? Am I going to be standing in a Speedo DJing for the next 4 hours? It's a 4 hour set.
1: And so how long did it take you to strip off and get your Speedos on?
0: I ended up going 3 hours on, 1 hour because I had a little
1: bit. You DJed for an hour in your Speedos.
0: No, it was probably like half an hour, but I wanted to make the most of my plunge afterwards.
1: Did you witness this
0: no,
1: did you see him DJing?
0: I made sure she left.
4: The punters come in hour-long sessions, so...
1: Ah, got it. Okay, okay. Yeah. So she left, and your clothes left as well.
0: Yeah, absolutely.
1: Yeah, interesting.
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0: right, we're going to get out of here, guys. It's Will and Woody. Before we do, though, the off-air meeting on the air, the post-show notes. Has anyone got any notes?
1: I just want to reinvigorate the chat on if you could have a relationship with any James Bond, which one you'd want to have a relationship with.
0: Oh, yeah.
1: I think most
0: What
1: votes,
0: was your note? What was your note there?
1: Well, I just think most votes are going between Pierce Brosnan and
0: Daniel Craig.
1: Daniel Craig.
0: Well, I said, oh, it's very much a, I was trying to give the PG version of this. It's yes. It's a shoot, marry, hookup situation for me.
1: Okay.
0: You're hooking up with Daniel Craig. You're marrying Pierce Brosnan.
1: Who are you shooting? This is James Bond at the end of the day.
0: Roger Moore.
1: Roger Moore?
0: Yeah.
1: Yeah, I think Roger's a bit boring.
0: Yeah, he's a bit dumb.
1: I can't believe no one wants to take home Sean Connery.
0: Oh, yeah.
2: Yeah, I'd take home Sean.
1: Right? Of all the Sean Connery.
0: Yeah.
1: The rug on him.
0: Yeah.
1: Like I get the
0: Daniel
1: Craig.
0: Well, Pierce Brosnan would actually definitely challenge him on the rug front.
1: Yeah, that is also fair.
0: Pierce Brosnan. Absolutely. It was Rug City out there.
1: It absolutely was. And I like my Bonds hairy. I like.
0: You like your James Bond's hairy.
1: Yeah.
0: You like a hairy James Bond.
1: Well, yeah.
0: Well, you're the one who mentioned the Pierce Brosnan factor.
3: Yes.
0: How are you going to deal with that rug?
3: Well, I didn't know there was rug.
1: Oh,
0: you're
1: big rug.
0: Joking.
1: Big rug.
3: Oh,
0: it's not a rug.
1: Stomach
0: no, it's
1: hair.
0: Not just like
3: really?
0: A, it's not
3: stomach
0: just like a little hair. Bit of hair. It's like matted.
3: Oh, if Donna can do it, it's fine.
1: Donna.
0: Who?
3: Mamma Mia.
1: Oh, my God.
0: You're taking it back. We're talking James Bond. We're not talking Mamma Mia. Pierce Brosnan Mamma Mia is very different to Pierce Brosnan. Have you seen GoldenEye?
3: Nah.
1: Oh,
3: you know what I have seen? Mamma Mia, like 20 times.
1: You have to watch GoldenEye.
3: Okay, I'll put it on my list.
1: You're not going to, are you?
0: There she is typing away. So you're going to stick with Pierce Brosnan as well?
1: No, I'm Connery. I'm still.
0: Are you Connery for a night or Daniel Craig for a night?
1: Connery. I will bring up the same thing I brought up earlier in the show. I just don't think Daniel Craig's chat in between hostilities, for want of a better word, is that good. I think
0: you're not hooking up with him for the chat, though.
1: No, but I like to break it up with a little bit of chat, Will.
0: You do.
1: It can't just be non-stop all night. There's got to be moments where it's like, can I get a glass of water?
0: Well, I'm sure he can speak. Isn't
1: no, he can,
0: problem?
1: But it's going to be boring.
0: Shirt
1: and it's going to be
0: shirt. See, probably what he'd say.
1: Exactly.
0: Yeah,
1: that's what I'm after.
0: Yeah, right.
1: Craig, or straight up and down.
0: He's pretty straight up and down. What a button pusher, Tommy? Interested for you, James? Would you pick?
2: I just googled Pierce Brosnan Bond topless, and I'm in.
0: That's what you were doing over there.
2: Yeah.

0: 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I'ma love you like you've never been loved before. 98.1 Power FM.
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3: 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Let's get you across what's happening on the show tonight. Hey, tonight's guest, you know him from the Netflix shows and movies to All the Boys I've Loved Before. Noah Centineo is going to be on. He's got his new Street Fighter movie coming out October 15, but the trailer is out. And I'm just going to tell you right now, it's an unhinged interview. It's completely unhinged chat. He's going to be on. Oh, we're also going to talk about things that you've ever stolen. Now, I know you probably, I'm not condoning it, but this week we found out that someone tried to steal the bride figurine from Taylor Swift's wedding cake and almost got away with it until Tom Cruise put his nose into it. Mind your own business, Tom. Anyway, we'll talk about that very soon. Coming up next, though, time to get you across the hot minute. The biggest celebrity story is going down right now. The Smallsy Show kicks off right now.

0: Live around the country, this is the Smallsy Show. Smallsy's Hot Minute. I got breaking news. Hey, big news on Gwyneth Paltrow's vajayjay candle. Big news on that in just a second, because I know you've all been curious to go, where is that? She's spoken out about it, but first though, the Jonas Brothers, the concert at the MCG earlier today.
1: Australia's first ever NFL match at the MCG.
0: Touchdown! Oh, it was an NFL game. That's right, it wasn't a Jonas Brothers concert. San Fran 49ers thrashed the LA Rams, final score 27-7. This is because the San Fran 49ers, they've been acclimatising to the Melbourne weather. By the way, Melbourne, what a spectacular day for it today. Oh. Turned it on. The LA Rams, they landed yesterday morning. They said, jet lag, who us? They were the favourites to win the match too.
2: Yeah.
0: But everyone's talking about the entertainment. So the Jonas Brothers also flew in to do the halftime entertainment. Not before though, our very own Cody Simpson did a sterling rendition of the national anthem. And dare I say, almost brought me to tears. I got a little emotional. Sterling rendition of the national anthem. And dare I say, almost brought me to tears. I got a

0: What do you reckon the Jonas Brothers could perform that would be, like, iconically Australian? That isn't Daryl Braithwaite, the Horses.
1: It'd be Natalie Imbruglia.
0: It's Torn. Yeah, okay, but Pub is bloody John Farnham.

0: song to sing. So I've been told. I don't know that to be true. This is a hard song. Anyway, Jonas Brothers, incredible work.
1: Hi, I'm Gwyneth Paltrow.
2: The award-winning Gwyneth Paltrow.
0: Hey, did you know this about Gwyneth Paltrow and her Goop company? She don't sell the vajayjay candle anymore.
3: I didn't realise that.
0: I thought we could still pop online. And for people who don't know, a couple of years ago, she made, like, headlines because she started selling a candle called Smells Like My Vagina, which everyone at the time was like, is that something we want? Do I want to have a dinner party and go, pop in and go, you know what your lounge room smells strangely of Gwyneth Paltrow's vagina. It's very interesting. But anyway, each to their own. Anyway, apparently she doesn't sell those anymore. She did Benny Blanco's podcast.
4: Marketing. I just smelled it. I said, there's no way this smells like your vagina. It's like such a crazy smell.
5: I thought it did.
6: It took the world by storm.
5: I think people think that.
7: It definitely does not smell like my vagina. It became such a big thing that we actually stopped selling it because it was like distracting people from what we were doing.
4: You know, we had to pay so much money and we had to buy it like on the black market for like $600.
7: It's crazy. I should just make them again.
0: Do you think there had to be a warning on the box that says doesn't actually smell like her vagina? Because if you're selling something that says smells like it and then it doesn't smell like it, there'd have to be a warning, you know?
3: Yeah, like a authenticity guarantee.
0: Yeah. Okay, and quickly.
8: Hi, this is Harry Styles.
0: All right, Harry Styles fans have been left gooped, gagged, and lying dead on the floor after he dropped another round of tour dates overnight. One lucky city is getting an Aussie icon as his opening act. How do you feel about this, G, in the phone room? Kylie Minogue is now supporting Harry Styles at his upcoming LA show.
9: I feel sick to my stomach. Yeah. This is huge.
0: What are they saying on the Reddit threads?
9: About Kylie?
0: Not just about Harry in general.
9: Everyone thinks this is the end because it's like a farewell tour. How do you land Kylie Minogue as your opener?
0: Yeah.
9: If it's not a final hurrah.
0: All right. Tickets on sale. When are they?
9: Next week.
0: And you'll be waiting up late to get them?
9: I'll be sat crying, sweating, trying to get tickets.
0: Done. Hot Minute, you're up to date.
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0: Curtis Morsley Show is on. Coming up very soon, Noah Centineo is tonight's guest. He is starring in the new Street Fighter movie. They made that right here in Australia. He is going to be joining the show.
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0: Right now, though, asking the question, what did you steal slash pinch slash take as a souvenir? So comedian Nikki Glaser was at the Taylor Swift wedding over the weekend. She was doing a set in Vegas and revealed that she was going to steal the Travis Kelce cake topper because she went to the cake and someone had already stolen the Taylor Swift cake topper.
4: Now I want to know who that was. Who has the Taylor Swift cake topper?
0: Let's start an investigation. Someone at that wedding. Also, too, she goes on to say, but as she picked up the Travis Kelce cake topper, Tom Cruise, who's also at the wedding, he goes, I put that down if I was you. What did you steal as a souvenir? Tiana, hello.
5: Hello, hello.
0: All right, what'd you take?
5: I'm a thief. I'll admit it.
0: Okay.
5: Our favourite things are like restaurant things, anything like fancy schmancy. Steak knives are a thing and bath towels from like fancy restaurants.
0: Wait, hang on.
5: Restaurant, sorry.
0: You're a klepto, Tiana.
5: I admitted this.
0: Okay, so hang on.
5: This.
0: You take steak knives from fancy restaurants and you also take bath 100%. Towels. If they're embossed, they have
5: bath
0: to be embossed.
5: Bath towels from fancy hotels. My partner hates it. She scares me for it.
0: Yeah.
5: She's like, another hand towel. And I'm like, yes, yeah. Hello. Can you not feel how soft these are? Like, you know. So, yeah.
0: Hey, tell me about those steak knives just quickly. Is it like a fancy restaurant? They do good steak knives. Like sometimes I've looked at that and gone, oh, the handle here. It's very balanced in the hand. It's very balanced in the hand. Way better than the ones I have.
5: I don't know what you've got. If you've got a wife, if you've got a partner, just bring a purse. I'm telling you, because they look, my partner works in finance.
0: Yeah, sure.
5: She looks all like schmick. She's like, you wouldn't even think it was her.
0: This
5: me,
0: is
5: maybe,
0: it, right? You steal in plain sight is what you're telling me, Tiana.
5: That's it. I'm in logistics, so I look a little bit suspicious, whereas she's all pretty, dolled up. Pop it in the purse and just walk out.
0: Okay.
5: You'll be fine.
0: I don't condone that, but I love it. I love it. Joe, what did you steal from a wedding?
6: Yes, I was at the wedding and we sat down and straight away I'm eyeing off the beautiful tablecloth they had. Nice white tablecloth with lemons embossed on this tablecloth.
0: Yeah.
6: And I don't know if you know, but big tablecloth or long tablecloths are so hard to get that you only use probably twice a year for special occasions.
0: Sure.
6: So I'm sitting there very quietly doing that, trying to measure the length of it between your little finger and your thumb, and I'm going up the table. And I go, oh, perfect, perfect, perfect. So I didn't wait too long and I accidentally knocked over one of the red wine bottles that was sitting on the table for everybody. I reached over and, and I went, let me grab it. I'm going to save this beautiful tablecloth. And people say, no, don't worry. No. Red wine on this beautiful tablecloth. So I'm lifting everybody's plates and cutlery up and I'm scooping this tablecloth up. I'll go and put some cold water on it and save this tablecloth. And the people around say, no, we'll fix it later. No, you don't understand. You can't have red wine on this tablecloth.
0: No.
6: So I pull the tablecloth. And everybody's lifting. Lift up your plate over there. Lift up this and the table decoration. Pulled the tablecloth off.
0: Yeah.
6: Took it into the bathroom. Pretended to
0: clean it.
6: Put in water.
0: How did you get it out of the wedding?
6: In my handbag, of course. In my handbag.
0: Thank you. And Michelle, quickly wrap this up for me. What did you pinch on a night out?
7: On a night out, we went to the Imperial Hotel where they
0: don't,
7: filmed the
0: no,
7: start
0: no, stop,
7: the,
0: stop, Michelle. If you stole something from there, stop your story. But if you didn't, continue.
7: I did.
0: Okay,
7: twice.
0: Okay, if they call the station, I'm going to have to pass on your details. Go.
7: I stole the mirror ball from the Imperial Hotel.
0: Oh, from Priscilla,
7: the Queen of the
0: Desert. I'm sure that's not the first time that's happened.
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1: Now the sound you'd hear before you played the record you just bought. Sounds old. Let's play some new music instead. 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

0: live around the country. This is the Smallsy Show, getting you into the week. And coming up, you know him from the Netflix movies To All the Boys I've Loved Before. He was also in that Netflix TV series, The Recruit.
1: Oh, that was a good show.
0: That was a good show. Noah Centineo, tonight's guest, he's going to be starring in the new Street Fighter movie. They're making it that video game into a live-action movie coming out later this year. Noah Centineo, he joins the show next.
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0: This is The Smallsy Show, live around the country for a Friday night. Now, there's a brand new movie coming out October 15, Street Fighter. They've taken the iconic 90s game and they've turned it into a live action, and it stars tonight's guest. It's Noah Centineo. Let's get him on.
1: And this is take one. Ready? And...
2: Oh, hell no!
3: This is about to get interesting.
4: I'm a street fighter.
5: Please welcome...
1: What's going on, everybody? I am Noah Centineo.
6: Let's go. What's up, Smallsy?
0: How are you, King?
6: I'm good. My man, I got a Tim Tam. I'm great.
0: Are you doing a Tim Tam, are you? Is that what we're gobbling on at the moment? Okay, rating. Which is it, an original? Sorry, I said gobbling. I didn't mean to say gobbly.
6: You seen that clip with the Fantastic Forecast where she's like, I just gobbled it up.
0: Yeah, yeah. Are we doing original? Are we doing caramel? What are we doing?
6: Is that what you just did? Did you just reference that clip? That was incredible.
0: Yeah.
6: We're doing the original.
0: Okay, great. Congratulations on Street Fighter. Can I say, body envy?
6: Shout out Bunnings Warehouse, baby.
0: Look at you.
6: Speaking of Australia, let's go.
0: You have got, you are like, I would always, dare I say, cliche. A Tim Tam.
6: Yeah, I am. I am the cliche, dude.
0: Tim Tam and a Bunnings cap already.
6: And a long black, if you can believe that.
0: Wow. Not even Americano. You really have landed in Australia.
6: Dude, I've lived here for like 10 months in the last year. I'm honorary.
0: I was going to say, you know, for someone, you would know this, when it comes to ordering coffee, you've got to order a long black here, but Americano back home, or they won't know what you're saying to you.
6: That's absolutely correct. You say an Americano and they look at you like you just offended them.
0: Absolutely. The trailer, I have a body envy. That is one ripping set of six-pack abs you've got there. In fact, you're
6: there
0: making...
6: 12. You're what is this?
0: You're making me nervous. In fact, that's how intimidating they were. It's making me slightly nervous.
6: No. Thanks, dude. Just German eating.
0: Yeah, well, I remember, I think I saw you for Black Adam years ago, and the regime you went through for that, I mean, I don't want to say you're older, but it's
6: I'm way older.
0: Yeah. How was the regime getting into shape for this?
6: Yeah, it was great. Like you said, you know, for Black Adam, and in the past, I'd worked with trainers before and people that kind of helped me with my nutrition.
0: Mm.
6: And so I felt pretty primed and capable on this one to do it myself. And we had 12 weeks of prep before we started the movie.
0: Is that what you look like after 12 weeks?
6: Yeah. And I was 173 pounds, which, I'm sorry, forgive me, I don't know about the kilo.
0: Yeah, probably 70-something kilos, yeah.
6: Something like that. And then I for Street Fighter, I went from 173 to 215.
0: Damn.
6: And it was purely diet and gym.
0: Well, congratulations. The hard work paid off. That was incredible. Hey,
6: impossible to maintain. No, my back is still cursing at me.
0: I have no doubt. you made it here in Australia, in Sydney. I think you did some stuff on the Gold Coast. Did you discover anything? Is there a part of our country that you fell in love with?
6: I like the nature, especially Gold Coast. Driving around, you can get down to, you know, Byron and other coastal cities.
0: Yeah.
6: You go into the hinterland. I thought it was really, really gorgeous. Sydney, I fell in love with like the health aspect.
0: Okay.
6: I mean, that's kind of all over Australia too. It's not just Sydney.
0: Yeah.
6: You got incredible coastal towns. Your saunas and cold plunges, phenomenal. And the people in the room with me are probably like, it's saunas and cold plunges. Shut the fuck up, dude. But I mean it. Like, I love it. I love it so much. You know, you have really, really high quality food here.
0: Mm.
6: You know, if somebody's interested in that, I'm looking
0: for
6: that.
0: Sorry, stop interrupting you. What did you not like about us? What got on under your skin? Is there?
6: You're not getting that out of me, dude. Okay. I'm not saying.
0: Okay, you can plead the fifth.
6: You have no idea. There was so much I hated about your country.
0: Did you understand? Did you pick up any slang? Any slang words?
6: Yeah, you. That was.
0: I love him. I love him.
6: I have to say it with like, I can't do an Australian accent.
0: No.
6: I wish I'm sweating. I wish I could do an Australian accent, but you have to do it with like whatever Australian accent you can muster up, because if I say that with my American accent, it's really aggressive.
0: No,
6: it doesn't work.
0: If you said that with your American accent, we'd cancel
6: you.
0: Here,
6: I'll show you. If I see, no, I'm
0: You've got me gagged. I've got nothing else left really in the tank here.
6: Gagged again?
0: Yeah.
6: I'm not gagging you, dude.
0: No, I was going to say.
6: I'm not gagging you.
0: You're back on the Gold Coast. Did you just wrap on the Gold Coast? Another movie with
6: Sydney? So we were doing Street Fighter in Sydney for 6 months last year. And then I just wrapped Gundam on the Gold Coast 2 days ago.
0: Yeah.
6: We're in Melbourne right now. I got family that live outside of Melbourne, and so we're here in Melbourne.
0: Oh, lovely. And
6: the hook turns are vicious.
0: See, there
6: what
0: you go.
6: The going on?
0: See, there you go. There's something you don't like about us.
6: It's because of the trams, dude. I've been driving Gold Coast totally fine. Left side road, figure it out. You figure it out. It's fine.
0: Yeah.
6: It's fine.
0: Yeah.
6: I drove out to Warragul.
0: Yeah.
6: See some family.
0: Yeah.
6: Came back. Had never driven in the city with all the one-way lanes and all the trams and stuff. I got here. I thought I was going to kill someone. It's a miracle I didn't kill anyone.
0: Yeah.
6: And I pulled over on the side of the road. I was like almost in like trams only. Like I had to stop. I had to turn around. I tried to make a turn. I couldn't make a turn because it was a hook turn. I was on the wrong side of the street. I thought to myself, I almost pulled over and called somebody. I said, can you come and get
0: the car? Come get the car.
6: I felt like I was a five-year-old lost in the grocery store.
0: Last question for you. 50 came to my gym when you were filming in Sydney. Did you hit a gym session with 50 at all while he was here?
6: No. We never... No.
0: No, okay.
6: I don't think we ever hit like a lifting weight session. We did some stunt training though.
0: Yeah.
6: Together.
0: Sorry. Second last question. Stunt ratio. How much is you versus your stunt double?
6: I did nothing. Did absolutely nothing.
0: Okay.
6: Face replacement the entire time.
0: Yeah, good.
6: It was Anise.
0: Good.
6: Anise, Errol, the entire stunt team, John Valera's team.
0: Yep.
6: Did everything. I did nothing.
0: Peace and love to you. Enjoy your Tim Tam. Enjoy your Bunnings. And catch you soon.
6: Thanks, brother.
0: Okay, thanks for hanging out. That is me done. I am Smallsy. That's been The Smallsy Show. Catch you next time.
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0: come idea that.
1: Woody.
0: Wait for it. Wait for it. Wait for it.
1: And you.
2: Well, we'll play around with that.
0: We'll work on that in the background.
2: Yeah, yeah.
1: This is Will.
0: Don't make bets. What was it? Don't write checks your body can't handle. Or something like that.
1: And this is Woody.
2: Don't write checks your body doesn't bounce.
0: Your body can't cash.
2: Yeah, that's it. You've done it. We shouldn't. Yeah. We shouldn't do that.
0: Yeah.
2: Because we did that.
0: We did that.
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0: The 37th annual Westpac Denman Charity Horse Ride is on Saturday, the 12th of September. The Westpac Rescue Helicopter continues to do great work within our community. 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

0: 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Sounds old. Let's play some new music instead. Gem Casa Daily. All I'm thinking about.
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0: hear you say. I want it that way.
1: All right, one last song, Rihanna, for the win. You are getting all these right.
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1: 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And she sang it. 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You're the winner, Brekkie. 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Well done. A large pizza, drink, and garlic bread from our Pizza Bella. 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

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We get money, don't be mad. Now stop, hating is bad. One more shot for us, another round. 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We get money, don't be mad. Now stop, hating is

0: time I did that.
1: Woody.
0: Wait for it. Wait for it. Wait for it.
1: And you.
2: Well, we'll play around with that.
0: We'll work on that in the background.
2: Yeah, yeah.
1: This is Will.
0: Don't make bets. What was it? Don't write checks your body can't handle. Or something like that.
1: And this is Woody.
2: Don't write checks your body doesn't bounce.
0: Your body can't cash.
2: Yeah, that's it. You've done it. We shouldn't. Yeah. We shouldn't do that.
0: Yeah.
2: Because we did that.
0: We did that.
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0: you were trying to catch a break from the kids by distracting them with some TV. 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

0: wait to hear that.
1: Woody.
0: Wait for it. Wait for it. Wait for it.
1: And you.
2: Well, we'll play around with that.
0: We'll work on that in the background.
2: Yeah, yeah.
1: This is Will.
0: Don't make bets. What was it? Don't write checks your body can't handle. Or that? We'll work on that in the background.
2: Yeah, yeah.
1: This is Will.
0: Don't make bets. What was it? Don't write checks your body can't handle. Or something like that.

0: 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Southside News Agency and TSG Tobacco Station is now open every day to 8 p.m. Reports say they've seen a local man purchasing newspapers and a local woman was seen buying stationery and office supplies at outstanding prices. Plus, there are also reports that Southside News Agency has beautiful greeting cards and a wide range of giftware and lighters. 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

0: Will and Woody, you're probably driving around at the moment. You're driving an Uber. You're driving to go and, let's face it, it could be a late night hookup.
1: Oh, that's
0: late
1: exciting.
0: Late night hookups.
1: That's exciting.
0: I mean, in a former life, this was a very exciting time to be driving a car.
1: Oh, whoa.
0: Right?
1: You'd be nervous.
0: You'd be
1: a little
0: so
1: bit.
0: Nervous.
1: What are you wearing? You're probably want, like, because you don't want to be too dressed up.
2: Yeah.
1: Because then you're trying too hard.
0: Yes.
1: I was always a fan of just some tracky dacks, but like a nice tracky dack.
0: I think tracky dacks are sexy. Maybe it's just because the connotation that I have with those times of night, but everyone's in trackies.
1: Tracky dacks.
0: Everyone's in trackies
1: like
0: at that time.
1: A hoodie.
0: Yeah, you're wearing a hoodie. Yeah, you want to look like you're casual, but then also you want to look sexy.
1: And smell good.
0: And smell
1: so
0: good.
1: So you can't overdo the smell for mine. You can look casual, but you don't want to smell casual.
0: Yes, exactly right.
1: Anyway, here's our best bits from the show yesterday. Enjoy, Will and Woody.

0: Woody.
1: Hope you're having a great drive home right now. Junior producer Annalise in the studio. She had a howler last week trying to defend her generation's honour. It is Battle of the Gens, Woods. Okay, we should play it again because for those of you that missed last week, this is what happened. Annalise, name three Beatles songs.
2: I was going to say Everybody Wants to Rule the World, but that's Oats.
3: Paul and Oates?
2: Paul and Oates.
3: Not Paul and Oates. Not Paul and Oates.
1: All right, we're back now live. Here we go. So, Annalise.
2: Yeah,
1: three Beatles songs, not Paul and Oates.
2: I can't emphasize how much I do love the Beatles.
1: We know.
3: Prove it, AB.
2: If the songs played, I could sing them word for word.
1: Here we go. Let's start with naming the Beatles, maybe.
2: The first, Paul McCartney.
1: Yep.
2: We've done this one before.
3: We were just talking about it during the song.
2: I know. Paul McCartney is being played by Paul Mescal, and then there's Barry Keoghan being played by John or
3: John? He's John, is he?
4: John?
2: No,
3: just John.
1: John who?
2: Oh God, I'm just rattled right now because I'm trying to think of Beatles.
1: Too many questions.
2: Okay,
3: let's put the names down.
2: Put
1: the names away. We love the Beatles. Put the names away.
3: Let's go. Songs. Biggest songs from the Beatles.
2: So the first one that I'm thinking of is similar to Ice Ice Baby.
1: Yeah,
2: but
3: main inspiration.
2: Under Pressure.
1: Under Pressure.
2: Is that Queen?
3: Isn't
2: that
3: John Farnham?
1: It's Queen and David Bowie.
2: Oh, no.
1: It
2: okay. is.
3: Classic Beatles.
1: Another British band.
2: Yeah, I love
1: Freddie
2: Queen.
1: Mercury.
2: I love Freddie Mercury.
1: We can tell.
2: I've seen Bohemian Rhapsody. Very good.
3: Yes. Back on the Beatles.
2: Very good.
3: Stop deflecting. Back on the Beatles.
1: Come on. Three Beatles songs. Here we go.
2: Three Beatles songs. I'm like fully blank. Can you give
3: sing
2: me
3: one.
2: A hint?
3: Just sing one. You don't have to know the name of it.
2: If I'm being completely transparent with you, Everybody Wants to Rule the World is still in my head. I can't get it out. Can you give me a little hint?
1: Well, why don't we play you a Beatles song? Here we go. Have a listen to this one.
2: One second hook.
1: Here we go.
2: Hey Jude.
1: Bang.
2: Bang.
3: Nice.
2: Okay, great. Hey Jude.
1: Nice.
3: There you go.
1: Here's one. Let's play another one.
2: Just give me 1 second hook. I got this. 2 second hook. I got this. Lonely people.
1: Not lonely people.
2: I look at all the lonely people. Dun, dun, dun. Is that it?
1: We got another one.
4: All right, another one.
2: One more. No, that's Daryl Jones. That's Daryl
3: Jones
2: and John Oates.

0: Good afternoon, everyone. Will and Woody.
1: All right. I think we need to address something that's happening within our team.
0: Yeah.
1: And
0: Good afternoon, everyone. Will and Woody.
1: All right. I think we need to address something that's happening within our team.
0: Yeah.
1: And I'm like,

0: I'm sorry.
1: Sorry, guys. I can't do it. It's like we're all doing the same thing. We're all having a couple of days off. We work very closely.
0: Okay,
1: we get it. It's good. It's nice.
0: It's healthy.
1: It's important. Yeah.
0: And because we all like it, I thought all of us would be respecting it. So I'm putting my daughter to bed, okay, going about my business, and all of a sudden I hear the sexiest team member's voice in my house. And I was like, what?
1: I didn't come by.
0: Stop it. You know you're not the sexiest team member. You know that it's the man we call sexy. It's Sexy Das. He's our digital producer. He's in the studio right now. He is sexy. A bit of a round of applause for Das, actually, for sexy.
1: Das is fashionable. Sure. I think you got to put your chair down a little bit, bro.
2: Yeah,
1: I mean, I know you're in charge of the tech, but I think the analog stuff gets away from you. And that might just be a generational thing. I'm not being specific
2: there.
1: But
2: this is kind of good.
0: I don't like you're looking down on me now. I don't like you.
2: No, that's too low.
0: Yeah, bring him down.
1: No, that's where you're at.
0: Bring him down.
1: Yeah, I think he needs to come down a couple of pegs. Yeah,
0: no, he does.
1: And that's what this is about, ultimately. Yeah, yeah. He can't be looking down on us.
0: I'm going to go up. I'm going to bring my chair up. Here we go. Nice. Now, look, before I get to...
1: He looks like a little boy now.
0: No, I like it. Stay down. You stay down. Okay, so I can hear his voice.
1: Yeah.
0: Okay, now before I get to... You know, me trying to figure out why that was the case. My wife had said a couple of times, you know, she'd gone, oh, gee, Sexy Das, he's confident, isn't he?
2: Really?
0: She'd say that a lot to me. And he's confident, isn't he? He's confident. And I'd say, yeah, he's a pretty confident guy. I mean, pretty confident.
1: Why does she say confident? Why?
0: I don't know. This is the kind
1: of thing. I think that's her way of saying he's hot.
2: I think so.
0: Probably.
1: It is. It actually is. And that's what women do. They go like, geez, he's a nice guy. But when guys go, wow, she's hot, women just go, confident, isn't he?
0: He's confident.
1: There's
0: got to
1: be something about him, doesn't he?
0: Yeah, this kind of language is happening.
1: Well, she thinks she's hot.
0: At my house.
1: I mean, she's only human.
0: And then she says, and then I say to him, like, I guess he is confident for 21.
1: Yeah.
0: And then she goes, he's 21.
1: Oh, yeah, no.
0: I can't believe he's 21.
1: Oh, Jesus.
0: A lot of this chap. Really? Okay.
1: Yeah.
0: Okay. So she says a lot.
1: That's what Sam does when she finds a footballer hot. Because she finds that out, like, oh, he's only 22. I can't believe it.
0: Yes. So my wife's doing all this with Sexy.
1: Oh, dear.
0: Okay, so let me take you back to 3 nights ago. I can hear his voice in my house.
1: Wow.
0: Like, this is outrageous.
1: Wow.
0: Where is he?
1: Wow.
0: Where the hell is he?
1: Wow.
0: Get him out here. Anyway.
1: Get the cattle prod, get the dogs.
0: I go downstairs.
1: Yeah.
0: And there's my wife holding her phone, listening to a voice message from Sexy.
1: Wow.
0: We're going to have a little bit of a conversation.
1: Wow.
0: Just about boundaries.
1: I'm interested.
0: Boundaries.
1: I am interested.
0: Yeah, as am I. Why are you sending voice messages to my wife?
2: Well, let me just say this. Mim messaged me first.
1: Whoa, the plot thickens. Yeah. Are you sure you want to do this on air? You can tap out right now if you like.
0: I'm not tapping now. Okay. I would have thought, as a new friend, that's where it ends.
2: Well,
0: even if my wife reaches out to you, you say to her, hey, this is
1: maybe...
0: No, we don't need to check receipts.
1: I think you say,
0: out of respect, I don't feel comfortable talking to you.
2: Okay.
1: How did she get your number?
2: No, not number. She actually texted me from your Instagram account.
0: Oh, yeah, she's in there.
2: Yeah.
0: She runs it.
2: She said...
1: Wow. It just gets naughtier and naughtier.
2: Sexy, it's Mim.
0: Okay.
2: Can we collab on the last post, please? Very, very good stuff.
0: Okay, yeah.
2: And then that's when I sent the voice message.
1: Oh, so she was like, can I collab on a post that we've done?
2: Yeah.
1: Oh, that's nice.
0: Why did you feel the need to start doing the verbal stuff?
2: Because I was in the car driving.
0: Yeah, well, wait till you get home.
1: No, you can't text and drive.
2: Yeah, there was a thing the other day, actually, when I tried to text
1: you. Yeah, he tries to use Siri, remember?
0: Oh, that was very funny.
1: Yeah.
0: Typos all over the place. Yeah, yeah. And then
1: so you're using the voice messages now. That's good. Yeah. That's good.
0: Yeah. Yeah. How many times back and forth did you go? Because I heard a number of times.
1: Oh.
0: I'm upstairs. I didn't hear him once. I heard him once, and I was like, that sounds like Sexy. Oh.
2: Do you know, I did think to myself, I was like, I wonder what Woods would think about Mim
1: messaging
2: calling
1: his wife.
0: Now you know.
2: No, not me. Mim calling me sexy.
1: Yeah, but you messaged her back as well. See, a good friend in that instance would have called Woody and been like, hey, mate, just so you know, your wife called me sexy. She's texting me.
0: That's
1: what I would have done.
0: Yeah. And you haven't brought it up with me.
1: That's what I would have done.
0: You've had 4 days. I've given you four days to bring it up, and you've kept it a secret. Now it's weird that it's a secret.
2: No, I thought it would have been weirder if I was like, because then it like legitimizes it. You know what I mean? Like, I think she might be into me, mate. Like, what's your dad? Like, you know what I mean? Like, that's way worse.
0: Is that what you think?
2: Well, I don't know. You're telling the story, mate.
1: She's only human. We've been through it.
0: We've got two children.
1: She's only human, mate.
0: We've got two children. Go and have your chucky milk and get out of here.
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0: 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Sounds old. Let's play some new music instead. Cherry Bomb. You ought to know.
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0: Hope you're having a wonderful drive home. It is Will and Woody.
1: I want to talk to you about your brick.
0: Yes. Far away, mate.
1: So let's, this is, I'd like you first of all to explain to everyone what a brick is, because it's a fascinating concept.
2: Okay, so I can't fully explain the technology behind it.
1: Never asked you for that.
2: Okay, so, but effectively it's a small square brick.
1: Yeah.
2: And you tap your phone onto it, mm-hmm. and when you tap your phone onto it, it blocks a certain amount of things on your phone, so you can no longer access them. And the only way to gain access to those things again is to tap your phone on the brick again.
1: Yeah.
2: So the idea is, so I've got mine where I walk into the house, I tap it, and then I can't use my phone really at all.
1: In the house.
2: When I'm in the house. If I wanted to,
1: yeah.
2: I would have to go to the front,
1: yeah.
2: tap to yes. then use it, which is often too much effort to just go on death scroll.
1: A nuisance.
2: Yeah, yeah.
1: Sim, my partner, recently got one as well, which she loves. You guys are pretty much the same person, which is sometimes confronting for me.
2: Sure it is. Sure it is. It makes sense.
1: In all sorts of ways.
2: It
1: does make sense. It makes lots of sense. But yeah, it is confronting for me because she loves it as well. And she had exactly the same problem as you do. I think, again, the same person, whereby she would slip into really bad habits with her phone in the house, and she didn't like who she was accordingly. Mm-hmm. She didn't like how she was. After she used her phone, she didn't like the fact that she had no control over the fact that she would end up in a deep dive on her phone for, you know, potentially an hour.
2: As a tight ass, it's a hilarious concept that I have paid money for something to make a thing that I've paid a lot of money for worse. That is effectively what I've done. And then I'm on radio now being like, it's amazing.
1: It's amazing.
2: It's the best. It's so good.
1: We're cooked.
2: Yeah, we're cooked.
1: We are cooked.
2: We're completely cooked. Yeah, yeah.
1: But wow, you can really start to extrapolate there, can't you? Like all the different things that we do to keep our weird little lives on track because we've got no control of ourselves. That's scary.
2: You know, I'm buying DVDs now. I don't trust myself with streaming. I can't stream. I'm off streaming.
1: Right, you might be a special case. I don't want to go too far down the rabbit hole with you. Because I started thinking to myself, it's true though, there are lots of other things in my life whereby I wish that I could brick them. You know, like
2: what?
1: Well, like, you know, when you buy a bottle of wine, for example, and you walk in the front door at the house, it would be lovely to brick the wine bottle so that you can only have a glass.
2: Yeah, very true. Yeah,
1: because once it's open. Very hard not to pour the second glass.
2: Yeah, absolutely. Yeah, yeah.
1: My child. Yeah, I'd love to brick her on the way through the front.
2: That's come out the wrong way. That's an interesting
1: sentence.
2: That's
1: come out the wrong way. Yeah, but yeah, I mean, like, when you walk in and you're tired, and, you know, if I could just brick her to, like, you can only ask me essential questions, like, hungry, I want to go to the toilet, and I want to go to bed, fine.
2: Them not making demands for a period of time, if you could somehow get technology to have that happen.
1: Yes.
2: 100%.
1: Right?
2: Yeah.
1: Anyway, what are the lengths that you've gone to ban or hide something from yourself? You haven't got the brick. You can't brick the lollies. What are the ways that you, because at the end of the day, you do kind of want them in the house, but you've got to come up with your own creative self-control measure.
2: Yes, because you don't want to completely get rid of
1: the
2: thing.
1: You don't want to.
2: Because then you just won't be able to go on.
1: There's no joy.
2: Yeah, absolutely.
1: I have friends of mine who've had troubles with vapes before. And,
2: friends of yours?
1: Yeah, good friends of mine. Yeah. And the bins just aren't far enough. Like they're not, like, because they can get it out of the bin.
2: It's very intimate knowledge on that subject.
1: They've put it in the bin and it just didn't work. Yeah. So they actually waited for their dog to do a poo and then they put the vape in the poo bag. With the dog's poo.
2: Clever.
1: Yeah, because you're not going to vape. You're not going to have a poo vape, are you? Well, you might. You might. Desperate times. Annalise, ways you've gone to?
3: Yeah, I bring my chocolates and my desserts into work and then I take home what I'm allowed for dessert.
1: Is that why you bring in cakes and stuff?
3: Sometimes, yeah.
1: You're not nice.
3: Yep, no, just.
1: You're just helping yourself.
3: I just take my little slice home and I leave the rest here.
1: That's
2: quite clever.
1: People bake. Yeah. That makes so much sense.
2: Yes. Yeah.
3: Offload everything else, and then if there's a little leftover, I get dessert the next night. Otherwise, I'll have probably my mint slices, which I keep in my office drawer.
2: Good to know where they are.
1: Again, once you scratch under the surface, it starts to get pretty grim for everyone, doesn't it? All right, 131065, we'll hear from you guys up next. Lengths you've gone to ban or hide something from yourself.
2: I had to stop my ex-girlfriend from buying something for.
1: We'll talk about that up next, Will and Woody.
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0: It's Will and Woody. Lengths you've gone to ban or hide something from yourself. Well, it'll be a bit vulnerable with this here, guys. Well, you know, Woody can't control himself with his phone, had to buy a brick, an app and a separate physical module that you have to tap your phone on to shut your phone off from you.
1: I almost came into work today with my phone bricked. Like, I got halfway to the train station with my, and then you just can't use your phone for the whole day.
0: You know what's really funny is Sam said this to me the other day. She was looking forward to a bit of, like, designated phone time.
1: She took
0: my daughter to dance classes, which is basically
1: phone time.
0: Max is awful at dancing, so we just sit out the front and we just, you know, get in your phone.
1: It's your daughter. You're a
0: horrible dancer.
1: You're
0: always going to be bad.
1: Yeah.
0: Anyway, so Sam was like, great, bit of phone time out the front.
1: Yeah.
0: Oh, and she messaged me. She's like, I've bricked my phone.
1: Yeah. That does happen.
0: And I'm out here for an hour.
1: Yeah.
0: It's true. But so it's quite fraught with danger. But if I can just circle back onto your addiction problems, because a few of them, you've had issues with other things like this before.
1: Yeah, so I had to ban this ex-girlfriend. So she was using, cotton tips. You know, the cotton on a stick.
0: Yeah.
1: Anyway, so I've started figuring out that if you put that in your ear and just twist it a little bit, that is. Now I'm not sure if that's bad to be condoning, but
0: it's fine.
1: You just give that a little swizzle there, and that is the best feeling you will feel in the Southern Hemisphere. That is just like bang, bang, bang, bang, bang. So my ex-girlfriend used to come home.
0: Cotton tip.
1: She used to come home, and there'd be like 13 cotton sticks next to me on the couch. I'd just be sitting there dual wielding, just bang, bang, bang, bang, bang. I've been calling your name for 10 minutes. I can't hear a thing, babe. I can't hear a thing. Bang. Oh. Anyway, I told her, I was like, I think I'm doing damage to my ears.
0: Wow.
1: Serious damage. So I had to say, like, we just can't bring them in the house anymore.
0: Sniff sticks. I know you've hidden them from yourself as well.
1: Yeah. But they're everywhere.
0: Almonds.
1: Nuts. Nuts.
0: Peanut butter.
1: Just peanut butter's a problem.
0: You took the peanut butter out of your house and then I just found you at the work jar.
1: Oh,
0: with the dessert spoon. You blacked out.
1: Yeah, I did.
0: Kelly.
1: We have lapses.
0: Oh, you stopped buying yourself coffees as well. What can you have, man?
1: Yeah, they all run out. I can't have anything healthily, ever.
0: Kelly's called on it. You're so troubled. Kelly, you really are. You're a troubled man. Kelly. You started riding your bike recently. You can't even do that healthily. Kelly's called. He's waking up at 4 o'clock in the morning, riding his bike, watching Netflix.
1: I've got a sun simulation light now because it's dark when I get up. Kelly, enough about me.
2: We're great.
1: This is not Woody's therapy session, though.
0: Sorry,
1: Kelly, I hope you'll make me feel a bit better about myself. You also go to some extreme lengths to ban yourself from something.
2: Yeah, so if I get too integrated in the lollies or the chocolates, I'll give them to the kids and tell them to hide them in a cupboard somewhere.
0: Yes, I used to do that.
2: Sometimes they can find them, sometimes they can't, but the oldest one's the best because she hides everything from her younger sister. So she hides the Nutella,
0: Kelly, hides the peanut butter.
2: Yeah,
0: Kelly, can I ask you a question? Because I tell you what's not fair is if you ask someone to hide it, such as your loving partner, and then you've asked them to hide it so many times that their hiding spots start to become predictable and then you get angry at them for not hiding it well enough. I think that's when you've got a problem.
2: We just bought a bigger house, so there's more cupboards for them.
0: Nice for you.
2: Is that for you?
0: Wow, I love that. Good for you, Kelly. New house, new hiding spots, lead into the hedonistic addicting lifestyle, I reckon.
1: Absolutely.
0: How good is that?
1: Absolutely.
0: More, I say,
1: live
0: guys.
1: Live your life.
0: Get in there. Christy, what lengths?
3: Hi, boy.
1: Hi, Christy. What lengths did you go to ban yourself from something?
3: I used to have a terrible time with my savings when I was younger. So I used to cash out my extra money and then hide it in my excess amount of handbags and then forget about it. And then would just happen to find it years later and get super excited. But I did that for about 10 years and ended up realizing I gave a lot of the bags away to charities that just would have had piles of cash hidden away in it.
1: Oh, well, that's beautiful though as well, Christy.
3: Not for me. I was planning on buying more handbags.
0: Wow. Wait, how much cash would be in one of these bags that you gave the op shop?
3: I reckon I would have, like, at times would have gone up to, like, $500-$700 in each bag.
2: Yes!
3: Yeah.
0: Oh, whoa! That is awesome.
3: Cheap bags, too, so lucky whoever found them.
0: Yeah, Christmas for somebody else who's shopping in the op shop. How good is that? We finish on a wholesome message after ultimately a very unwholesome bit on Will and Woody.
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0: It's Will and Woody, and yes, you're probably on the way home. I don't know why you'd still be up at this hour, to be honest. Maybe you're just tuning in for the best bits of us.
1: Yeah, but this
0: bit... We go home after this bit.
1: I know, but this bit's important. And just know we're here. We're with you. And we love you more than anything.
0: Wow.
2: We love you.
0: That's nice. Buy a DJ Will t-shirt. Are they still for sale?
1: Hard to say.
0: Okay. 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
1: Can't hurt to try. Can't hurt to try. But I'm just saying, like, I haven't checked it for a while and there may have been a huge flood of demand all of a sudden.
0: I think most likely not. We're losing them.
1: Most like losing who? T-shirts?
0: No, everyone listening.
1: Everyone listening.
0: The best bits. Oh. I'm next.
1: Will and Woody.

0: with the money. Hope you're having a wonderful drive home.
1: When do you know you're in trouble with your partner?
0: Tommy, have you got some game show music or something like that?
2: Oh, a game show.
0: I thought we could do a little bit of... When do you know your partner's upset with you?
2: Oh, I hate being in trouble.
0: Same. But it's, you know, just a classic, few classic ones. Me, for one, if I've said I'm going to make it home for dinner,
2: yep.
0: Don't make it home for dinner. And the dinner's not in like a Tupperware or on like a simmer. It's just like on the stove with like a sheet of foil thrown over it.
2: Oh, is that a sign for you? So how is it presented when you're not in trouble?
0: It's on the simmer.
2: Portioned
0: Tupperware. It's like looked after. It's been portioned off for me. It's in a plate. Just, you know, and you walk in there, just like, sorry, we didn't make it. Just put it in the microwave for 2 minutes. I'm like, oh, great, thanks, darling.
2: But good.
0: It's just the sheet, like a hoochie for food.
2: Yeah, right.
0: You know, like a tarp. It's been thrown over my dinner.
2: Yeah, yeah, sure. And the point's been made. It's like, you're so late.
0: I don't deserve this.
2: Because she's probably saying to you, I don't even know if you're going to make it home tonight.
0: Yes.
2: Do you know what I mean? So I foiled it.
0: That's not the case.
2: Sometimes it is you, mate. Even midweeks, you get a bit naughty.
0: Have you got another one for me?
2: I do. So, your wife's pretty subtle. For me, and a lot of the time with me, like, I don't know what I've done. Like, I just start, my spidey senses start tingling. I'm like, I'm panic. In trouble, but I don't know what I've done. And for me, a telltale sign is when I get home and all the lights are off.
0: Oh,
2: do you ever get that where
0: you're
2: like, it's 7 p.m. while the lights off. It's just complete darkness in here. What have I done?
0: I know. And the extension of that is when, for me, a big one for me is, you don't know if they're going to jump out of the shadows.
2: Yeah, you're going to scare me? Or like, is that light going to turn on? Like, I'm glad you're home.
0: Yeah. So true. Another one for me, though, is like when you don't know what's wrong and you go over and you go, hey, is everything all good with you? And they go, yeah, all good.
2: Oh. Just tell me. I want to help.
0: I want to know. And then you go, are you sure? Like, there's no problems or anything like that? Like, you're happy? Sure.
2: Oh, I hate it. Just please tell me. I'm in purgatory. Sure. I'm in purgatory right now. Just tell me.
0: I'd rather get punched in the face than sometimes.
2: Oh, sometimes I just wish we could just end it. Just go, just kick me in the nuts as hard as you can and let's move on.

0: Hope you're having a wonderful drive home. It is Will and Woody. Woods, I want to go to a scorch. You scorched me a month ago. Scorched me well.
1: You had a
0: You
1: had a 24-hour period to scorch back. You cannot wait a month and then decide that you've got a retort.
0: I understand that there's normally a statute of limitations on retorts.
1: Yes.
0: I understand that.
1: The retort better be bloody good if you've waited a month to do it.
0: The retort can only exist. I could only retort a month later. Okay. Now, I'm about to explain why. Yeah.
1: Yeah, you've got me now.
0: I got you thinking.
1: I'm curious.
0: So,
1: do we start with how did I scorch you?
0: Great. Let's start there. So, a month ago, our accountant, Samantha, sent us the business transactions for our shared credit card.
1: Yes.
0: She said, boys, these are the transactions that have been going on the credit card.
1: Oh, no. What have I done? I put it on my phone. What have I done?
0: So a month ago,
1: yeah.
0: She said that.
1: Yes.
0: You went through the transactions. I went through the transactions in our own time, and the blood drained from my face as I realized that I had put the credit card on my phone, done the pay ID thing.
1: Yeah.
0: And hence I'd racked up a number of expenses with our business card on personal items.
1: It's very funny.
0: Which managed to accrue quite a significant charge.
1: This is on a business credit card. Love a bowl. Got yourself an acai bowl. what happened there, mate? Need a bit of sugar for the show. You then went to Baker's Delight. Baker's Delight, a little bit of food for the big boy. He's on the clock.
0: Cheesy mate and a love a bowl.
1: He's on the clock. Fruits on parade. Thought you'd do the fruit and veg shopping. Chuck it on the business card. There
0: it's
1: you
0: next
1: go.
0: To love a bowl. Yeah.
1: You went to McCoppin's. You spent $99.99.
0: Expensive supermarket.
1: But on the same day, only an hour later, you went back to McCoppin's and you spent $89.52. What did you forget the first time you went to the supermarket? That's good gear. I had you over a barrel and it felt good.
0: Yeah, I mean, it continued. Does pay me to pay this, but
1: I had you over a barrel and it felt good.
0: Yeah, I mean, it continued. I unfortunately, I didn't, I didn't, it, it real, I mean,

0: work for the best. What was the bill for that for the restaurant there?
1: $1,775.
0: And then I booked everyone a limo home.
2: All right.
3: So the stage is set, guys. You know how this works. You go through the transactions. You tell me how much I owe you. Right up next, Woodrow.
2: It was a two-day scorch.
3: I have. The transactions from our joint business credit card.
2: Yes.
3: From the 18th of February to the 31st of March.
2: Yes.
3: And let me tell you.
2: Yeah.
3: I have spent none of it. And there is $1,800 sitting there.
2: Yeah, I bought the flail from Gladiator.
3: Right on there. Unreal money.
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0: Will and Woody. Now, Woods, I could get you cancelled right now, though. So we've got the monthly expenditure from the company credit card. It's come through.
1: Can I just say, I told you, it was always going to be a bad idea for us to get a company credit card. I said that. When you were like, let's get some plastic, I was like, I just think this is dangerous and it's a slippery slope.
0: And it has been.
1: For you, it has been an absolute quagmire. For you, it has been.
0: But it's come back to bite you, which I'm thrilled about.
1: I make company purchases that I discuss with you, and are clearly company purchases.
0: So you torched me last month for what I'd spent on the company card. I had to reimburse all of that.
1: Of course
0: obviously.
1: You did. Mate, we're not paying for your acai bowls. I'm not paying for your supermarket groceries and your acai bowls.
0: I'm glad you brought that up. All right, so.
1: Uh-oh. So. Why didn't I get this email, by the way? Did this go?
0: You did.
1: I haven't checked my email.
0: Nah. So Sam sent this email through our account and said, can you just verify these purchases for me? All right. So I'm just going to go through what we've got here.
1: Yeah.
0: There's about 30 of them, so I'll try and do it quickly.
1: Yeah.
0: I think there's one... Two of the 30 that are actually genuine business purchases.
1: Only two?
0: Two.
1: What about pre-show coffees?
0: We bought a team work. Present. Well, let's talk about the pre-show coffees. So this is where...
1: I always say to the team, the team.
0: Obviously something that comes up because every day, because only since we've got the business credit card have I realised, now I've only started drawing the dots, every afternoon you've gone... Jeez, who wants a coffee? All of a sudden, an afternoon coffee from the cafe downstairs.
1: So can I reveal?
0: Yeah.
1: And if one other person says yes, I use the company credit card. If it's a solo, I have to pay for it myself. That's my little rule that I've set for myself.
0: I'm glad you said that without consulting your business partner.
1: That's why I'm always pressing you, like, Will, come on, mate. I think you need a coffee because then I feel less guilt.
0: A $100 bottle of champagne.
1: That was for Tom's boyfriend, sorry, husband, sorry, fiance.
0: Oh, I was there for that.
1: You tapped.
0: I was there for that.
1: You tapped for that, mate.
0: And then we finished off with a little nookie.
1: Sorry, you tapped. You said, can I have your most expensive bottle of champagne?
0: I did.
1: You've done
0: we're
1: it again.
0: We were both there.
1: To finish this off, here is
0: the audio of you asking constantly, everyone in the team, for the last month, whether or not you could chat them a coffee or now join Business Credit Card.
2: Would this be a company card? 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Same order as me. Will, coffee?
3: I'm just asking, is this a company card purchase?
1: I'm trying to talk to you.
0: You spent $750 at the cafe downstairs.
1: I actually had an instant today, so I'm starting to, I'm wrapping it up.
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0: Well and Woody, hope you're having a great drive home.
1: We're talking parent threats, parental threats.
0: Empty or otherwise. I love the empty threats. I think that's a bit of fun. But also when they followed through on them, that was also very good. Lisa on 13165. So you're the parent. What threat did you have to follow through on?
2: I actually threatened my kids that I would drop them on the side of the road, and I actually did do it.
3: Bloody hell, Lisa. That's bold. How far away did you get from them?
2: A little bit. And I did sit there and wait.
3: How long?
2: They eventually came to the car.
3: Yeah. Hang on, Lisa. So you dropped your kids on the side of the road, drove off, then you parked on the side of the road and you waited for your kids to walk back to you?
2: Yes.
3: So they were just walking on the side of a freeway, your children?
2: Yes.
3: Totally wild, Lisa.
2: It's a very long time ago, but yes, I did do it.
3: And I'm sure they were good after that. I'm sure.
0: You know what's funny about that kid dropping off on the side of the road thing is, yes, I raised this with my in-laws.
3: Mm-hmm.
0: Who are Dutch, yeah, about, like, you know, how wild that was. Like, you know, they're never going to drop us off.
3: Mm.
0: I found out that it was a recreational hobby for people in the Netherlands when they're on holidays to drop their kids in a random place and for them to have to find their way home.
3: That's awesome.
0: Can you believe that?
3: I can.
0: And I was like, how old? And they were like, oh, 5 or 6.
3: What? Started. Did your wife do it?
0: That's why she's hard as nails.
3: Yeah. See, it works. It actually does work.
0: Isn't that insane?
3: So, but surely,
0: imagine,
3: like,
0: going on like a group holiday now, because they used to do it when they go on families.
3: Yeah, yeah.
0: And going up to your mates.
3: Yeah.
0: Guys, how about we drop the kids in the middle of nowhere and see how they go?
3: I mean, part of me loves it.
0: They'd call the police.
3: Who?
0: Your mates.
3: Yeah. Well, I don't know. I reckon I could twist their arms a little bit.
0: No one really takes you seriously. So everyone be like, oh, Woody.
3: No, very good. No, but the kids that come out of the woods there, I just think they're tougher, stronger, more independent kids.
0: They're stronger.
3: You know what I mean? Lord of the Flies. They all die, don't they? Let's go to Justine.
0: Well, not all of them, but a lot of them.
3: Yeah, they do. Justine.
0: Yeah, that's
3: a fictional story, right? Justine, 13165, talking parental threats. This is something your dad used to do.
4: Yes, my dad, a very, very long time ago, over 30 years ago, he grew up by the beach, and he used to say if we were to swear, he would throw us off the end of the jetty.
0: Oh, yeah.
3: Oh, my Lord.
4: And then my brother continued to swear, so he walked us 3 kids down the jetty, and this is a very long time ago, held my brother over.
0: Oh, wow. Like by his foot? Like how?
4: Cradled him over, kind of how Michael Jackson held.
0: Wow, and you've done the MJ reference as well. Could he swim, your brother?
4: No, he didn't drop him over.
0: But could your brother swim?
4: Yes.
0: Okay.
4: But I have never sworn in front of my parents, and then now if I'm in conversation with my brothers and we drop a swear word, one of us will yell out, Jetty.
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ain't so sure about this place. It's hard to play a gig in this town, keep a straight face. It seems like everybody's got a plan.

0: time I did that.
1: Woody.
0: Wait for it. Wait for it. Wait for it.
1: And you.
2: But we'll play around with that.
0: We'll work on that in the background.
2: Yeah, yeah.
1: This is Will.
0: Don't make bets. What was it? Don't write checks your body can't handle. Or something like that.
1: And this is Woody.
2: Don't write checks your body doesn't bounce.
0: Your body can't cash.
2: Yeah, that's it. You've done it. We shouldn't. Yeah. We shouldn't do that.
0: Yeah.
2: Because we did that.
0: We did that.
1: Catch up on the free iHeart app because one dose of Will and Woody is never enough.
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7: 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Plus, there are also reports that Southside News Agency has beautiful greeting cards and a wide range of giftware and lighters. 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

0: 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Sounds old. 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Gem Casa Daily. 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
10: Good morning, I'm James Royce. Australia's neo-Nazi movement says it would back a future One Nation government if the High Court overturns a ban on its proposed White Australia Party. Leader Thomas Sewell says his movement could help Pauline Hanson become PM. Labor and the Coalition are now urging her to reject that offer. An Australian man is facing up to 12 years jail in Bali after he was allegedly busted with 36 grams of cannabis, a bong and electronic scales. 36-year-old Aaron Brokenshire's South Denpasar apartment was raided on Monday. Local police accuse him of being a drug dealer. There are calls for Erin Patterson to receive better treatment behind bars, with an inmates lobby group claiming her solitary confinement is close to torture. Justice Action wants the Triple Mushroom murderer to receive counselling for her mental health. And Donald Trump has joined former US presidents at a memorial marking 25 years since September 11. He says, we will always remember the close to 3,000 lives that were lost.
11: We will cherish their beautiful memories, and we will protect this country and its freedoms for every future generation. We will protect it like never before.
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10: It is season over for Souths after last night's 20 points to 10 loss to the Knights at Allianz. The result means last year's Wooden Spooners are just two wins from the grand final, while Bunnies coach Wayne Bennett is not happy with the bunker yet again after a controversial knock-on call.
12: The quicker they get rid of the bunker, the happier I'll be. I think anyone that plays rugby league or knows rugby league knows there was a knock-on. The ball was knocked out of his hand.
10: Over to AFL, and Freo set up a preliminary final against the Sydney Swans next week after knocking off the Cats in last night's semi-final in Perth. While Lions coach Chris Fagan is not buying into suggestions, his side will necessarily respond to last week's thumping by the Swans when they face the Crows tonight in Brisbane.
13: Just because we've done it in the past doesn't guarantee that it's going to happen tomorrow. We need to turn up ready to go. It's all about action. It's not about talk.
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0: A sunny one around the valley today after a bit of a foggy start this morning. Tops of 24 today. Tomorrow, more fog on the way for your morning before becoming sunny. 27 is your top for Sunday. And Monday, we're looking at tops of 29 and sunny. Tuesday, 31 degrees. Getting a late shower on the way, though. 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
1: Good morning, I'm James Royce. Police have been carrying out welfare checks after another Optus outage struck parts of Victoria, South Australia, Tassie and the Top End. More than 40 000 calls failed to get through in Victoria alone, while the telco is trying to find out the cause of the 76-minute disruption. Donald Trump has used the 25th anniversary of the September 11 attacks to pay tribute to the almost 3,000 lives that were lost and also for those on board the United Airlines Flight 93 who fought back against the terrorists.
2: A brave flight attendant boiled water to fight back. A loving father from New Jersey, Todd Beamer, asked a telephone operator in Illinois to join him in the Lord's Prayer. And then he said his last words, "Let's roll."
1: An Australian man's expected to be charged with narcotics offences after he was allegedly busted with cannabis and a bong in his Bali apartment. Local police allege 36-year-old Aaron Robert Brokenshire is a drug dealer. He faces up to 12 years jail if convicted. And federal police have charged a tax office worker after they allegedly passed on info to a crime gang. The 32-year-old man has been charged with corruption offences. He'll face court later this month.
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1: Knights coach Justin Holbrook is proud as punch this morning after last year's Wooden Spooners knocked off Souths in last night's elimination final at Allianz Stadium.
3: You know, we knew it was going to be a tough game, but we were always confident that, yeah, we knew we had to play well, but if we did that, we'd come away with a win. And, really proud. Proud of the playing group, the staff, and obviously how many fans made the effort to come down. That was unreal.
1: The final scored 20 points to 10, and the finals continue to Savo. The winner of the qualifying final between the Wales and Dolphins will go straight to the preliminary final, while it'll be season over for the loser of tonight's clash between the Sharks and Cowboys in Sydney. And in AFL, Frio's booked a semi-final spot against the Swans after last night's 14-point win over Geelong.
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9: A sunny one around the valley today after a bit of a foggy start this morning. Tops of 24 today. Tomorrow, more fog on the way for your morning before becoming sunny. 27 is your top for Sunday. And Monday, we're looking at tops of 29 and sunny. Tuesday, 31 degrees. Getting a late shower on the way, though. 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

0: 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A community clean-up is being held in Scone next Sunday for Clean Up Australia Day. 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
1: Good morning, I'm James Royce. Labor and the Coalition say Pauline Hanson must reject an offer from Australia's neo-Nazi movement, which is promising to support One Nation to form government if the High Court overturns a ban on its White Australia Party. Leader Thomas Sewell says with his support, Pauline Hanson could become the next PM. Police have been carrying out welfare checks after another Optus outage struck parts of Victoria, South Australia, Tassie and the Top End. More than 40 000 calls failed to get through in Victoria alone, while the telco is trying to find out the cause of the 76-minute disruption. Donald Trump has led a solemn tribute to the lives lost on September 11 as the US marks the 25th anniversary of the terrorist attack.
2: 2,977 beautiful souls were ripped from our world. We will never, ever forget.
1: Tourism and hospitality groups have joined the calls for Canberra to not include working holiday makers in any migration crackdown. They say backpackers are crucial to filling jobs and to keep our economy moving. And an inmate lobby group is leading calls for Aaron Patterson to receive counselling, saying the Triple Mushroom murderer's mental health is a worry as she's kept in solitary confinement.
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1: Wayne Bennett has taken aim at the bunker after his Bunnies were bundled out by the Knights in last night's elimination final. The final score was Newcastle winning by 20 points to 10, with the South Sydney coach fuming after his side was denied a second-half try by the TV refs.
3: Well, I want to know who's reffing the game. As I said, you can look at that 50 times. Everyone can come up with a different opinion on that. It's just too technical.
1: The season ends tonight for either the Cowboys or Cronulla, who will face off in a sudden-death elimination final in Sydney. But first up, it's the Warriors and the Dolphins from across the ditch. The winner is straight through to the prelims. And in AFL, the Sydney Swans will play Frio next weekend for a spot in the grand final after the Dockers beat the Cats by 14 points in last night's semi in Perth.
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4: A sunny one around the valley today after a bit of a foggy start this morning. Tops of 24 today. Tomorrow, more fog on the way for your morning before becoming sunny. 27 is your top for Sunday. And Monday, we're looking at tops of 29 and sunny. Tuesday, 31 degrees. Getting a late shower on the way, though. 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

0: it's Whitney Houston. I want to dance with somebody. Good morning. You've got Katie in with you for your Saturday, and I'm not alone, actually. I've got Pete with me. Good morning, Pete.
1: Good morning. How are we? Welcome
0: busy
1: to Saturday.
0: Busy day for you today, mate.
1: Yeah, another busy day out and about, off to the Bengalla Community Open Day. Only happens every second year.
0: When are you broadcasting from there? 10?
1: From 10 o'clock. Nice. Yep. I'm pumped, but I've got something else I've got to do first.
0: Yeah, the home turf. What are you, what's
1: happening?
0: The home
1: turf. Catching up with a young girl. She's currently only 11 years of age.
0: Mm-hmm.
1: Her and her netball team, the Mangoola
0: Kookaburras. Yes.
1: They've been raising some good coin this year by scoring goals. They've scored over 350 so far. They've got their grand final tomorrow, but we're going to catch up with Brooklyn and have a chat about exactly what it is they've been raising money for and how everybody can get involved.
0: Amazing. Well, I'll get out of your way. I'm going to play Morgan Wallen first, and then we can swap seats and you can take over.
1: Are you going to visit me at the Bengalla Open Day at the showground?
0: I'll do my shift, and then while you're so nicely taking over the rest of my shift for the day, I may as well come down and hang out with you.
1: Saving you some time.
0: You are. All right. You are. All right, Pete, we'll get into Morgan Wallen and then...

0: sound you make after filling up your car at the servo. Ugh. Let's pump you up with some new music instead. New Radicals with Michelle Branch. The Game of Love.
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0: Time to lace up the boots and head back to where it all begins. 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This is Home Turf on Power FM. We shine the spotlight on sport right here in the Upper Hunter. Proudly brought to you by Ray White Musselbrook.
1: It's your Home Turf this week, all thanks to Ray White in Musselbrook. And time to talk some netball, because I'm lucky enough to have in the studio a young girl by the name of Brooklyn. How are you?
2: I'm good, thank you.
1: Now, you play for the Mangoola Kookaburras. How long have you been playing netball?
2: 2 years now, I think.
1: 2 years. And you're normally a goal attack or goal shooter, is that right? GA or GS?
2: Yeah.
1: All right. Now, you've been raising some good coin. Or GS?
2: Yeah.
1: All right. Now, you've been raising some good coin by shooting goals, and you've shot a few of them.

0: because he had brain cancer and he died from it. Mm-hmm. And it's like part of the Children's Cancer Institute.
1: Okay, so raising money for them, because it's a hideous disease, cancer, no matter what age, but especially when it comes to children and kids your age or younger.
0: Yeah.
1: So, all right, how can people get involved in supporting you girls?
0: Just come to our grand final Saturday.
1: So Saturday, this weekend, we've got the grand final. It's happening at the netball courts in Muswellbrook.
0: Yep.
1: And what time are you playing?
0: 10 o'clock.
1: 10 o'clock? And you'd like everybody to come along and wear some pink?
0: Yeah, if they can.
1: Bring some gold coins with them as well to drop in some buckets to help raise some more funds.
0: Yeah.
1: Now, there is a link to go through to make donations if people would like to help out as well, isn't there?
0: Yeah, there is.
1: All right. So 10 o'clock at the netball courts. There's going to be plenty of noise being made for grand finals. Come along in pink and you'll be able to help raise some funds for Living for Levi, for the Mangoola Kookaburras, who are doing some fantastic works for trying to raise money for research, in, I guess you could say, into children's cancer for the Children's Cancer Institute. Now, Brooklyn, you're also off to a ball on the 19th. What's that?
0: It's just for cancer, to just raise awareness, and it's also with the Children's Cancer Institute.
1: Okay, and you're volunteering there along with Dad?
0: Yeah.
1: Excellent stuff. Well, look, it's been an absolute pleasure to catch up with you. Is there anything else we need to know?
0: I don't think so.
1: You don't think so? Well, 354 goals so far the Mangoola Kookaburras have scored, and they're getting a dollar donated to the Children's Cancer Institute for every goal scored. Hopefully they can score at least 50 come their grand final on Saturday. What are your chances of winning?
0: I think it's probably 50-50.
1: A 50-50 game. All right, I like that. Well, 10 o'clock, be at the netball courts. Thank you very much for bringing us up to speed of what the Mangoola Kookaburras are up to, and hopefully plenty of people will get there on Saturday wearing pink.
0: Yeah, thank you.
1: All right, if you are a local sporting organisation or team and you've got a story to share, just like Brooklyn has done with the Kookaburras, let us know about it by contacting us. Call the office during office hours, 65431588, or you can always email muststudio1@arn.com.au.
2: That's Home Turf on Power FM for this week. 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

0: Olivia Rodrigo, it's a stupid song. You're on Power. Good morning. Hanging out with Katie. And you know you can text us. The Power FM Power line is 0476 233 981. It is thanks to Labour Smarter 10, your mighty helpful local hardware. 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Market Lane, Musselbrook. Feel free to tell us your opinion on anything we talk about. Maybe the songs. Maybe you want to tell us, you know, I don't know. Is it raining out there? Whatever you want to tell us, you can on the text line. It is all thanks to Labour Smarter 10. We'll get you back into it after this. I've got Noiseworks on the way with Touch. You're on Power.
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2: Good morning, I'm Cameron Smith. The local tennis courts at Murrurundi have had a full facelift. 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
2: 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The future of the Mount Arthur coal mine near Musselbrook has taken a dramatic turn.
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2: Good morning, I'm James Royce. Police have spent the night carrying out welfare checks following the latest outage to impact Optus. Yesterday's 76-minute disruption struck parts of the southeastern states and also the Northern Territory, while more than 40 calls in Victoria couldn't connect to 000. Donald Trump has joined former US presidents at a memorial marking 25 years since September 11, saying, "We will always remember the close to 3,000 lives that we lost.
3: We will cherish their beautiful memories, and we will protect this country and its freedoms for every future generation."
2: Small businesses are warning they're being pushed to the brink, with a survey finding one in three owners have seriously considered shutting up shop in the past year. Their top concerns are high power bills, supply costs and red tape. There are calls for Aaron Patterson to receive better treatment behind bars, with an inmates lobby group demanding the triple murderer be given access to counselling, claiming her solitary confinement is akin to torture. And Labor's plan to increase the tax on international flights appears set to be blocked after the Greens joined the Coalition and One Nation in opposing the $10 increase to the passenger movement charge.
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2: It is season over for Souths after last night's 20-10 loss to the Knights at Allianz. The result means last year's Wooden Spooners are just two wins from the grand final, while Bunnies coach Wayne Bennett is not happy with the bunker yet again after a controversial knock-on call.
4: The quicker they get rid of the bunker, the happier I'll be. I think anyone that plays rugby league or knows rugby league knows there was a knock-on. The ball was knocked out of his hand.
2: Over to AFL, and Freo set up a preliminary final against the Sydney Swans next week after knocking off the Cats in last night's semi-final in Perth. While Lions coach Chris Fagan is not buying into suggestions, his side will necessarily respond to last week's thumping by the Swans when they face the Crows tonight in Brisbane.
5: "Just because we've done it in the past doesn't guarantee this is going to happen tomorrow. We need to turn up ready to go. It's all about action. It's not about talk."
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0: A sunny one around the valley today after a bit of a foggy start this morning. Tops of 24 today. Tomorrow, more fog on the way for your morning before becoming sunny. 27 is your top for Sunday. And Monday, we're looking at tops of 29 and sunny. Tuesday, 31 degrees. Getting a late shower on the way, though. 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

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Santa Monica, you're on 98.1 Power FM, hanging out with Katie for your Saturday. What are you up to today? What's happening? Hey, the Bengala Community Day is on at the Musselbrook, the Musselbrook Showground. That's it. Why did I have a brain fry just then? Oh my goodness, it's too early. I'll tell you what. All right, what it's not too early for is these bangers. I've got these three coming at you this hour.

0: Lenny Kravitz, all coming at you before 10 a.m. this morning. Stick around because the Jonas Brothers are next. We sucker.
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0: It's In Excess of Mystify. Good morning. You're on Power with Katie, and the Corindi show is in full swing. It kicked off last night. Now, let's have a look at what's happening today. So, the Saturday part of the show, it's their biggest day, packed with attractions and entertainment, including they've got markets. There's camel racing today, which is pretty cool. They've got the grand opening as well. There's a Corindi's Got Talent, and I want to know, how do I get involved in that next year? I want to be a judge. Or can I go in it? Can I go in the talent show? That'd be fun. All right. There's a Young Farmers Challenge, just live music as well, some workshops and some exhibits. And yeah, even there's horse events, show jumping and yard jog trials as well. Tomorrow, oh, there's Sideshow Alley as well for the kids. Tomorrow, something cool is going to happen at the Corindi show. There's going to be a helicopter lolly drop. That sounds good to me. All right, if you want more information, head on over to our website, 981powerfm.com.au. 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Olivia Dean's up next with Baby Steps. You're on Power. This is
1: Australia. More Aussie than wearing your cozy because you ran out of undies. 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